0: Yes, you. We know you are a liker of nice things.
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1: 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Yeah. 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

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Yeah. 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That's my eulogy.

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It's my eulogy. 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
1: Police are searching for a 33-year-old man who drowned in Kasani, and Donald Trump extends African Growth and Opportunity Act.
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1: 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Good morning. Police in Kasani have launched a search for a 33-year-old man suspected to have drowned in the Chobe River. Acting as Station Commander, Assistant Superintendent Dimakatso Petu says eyewitnesses allegedly saw the man approaching the river in haste before he jumped into the water. Petu says police and scuba divers have been combing the riverbanks in search of the men.
3: I'm running around 6:30.
1: Bangwato Chief Asiretse Khama Ian Khama has accused men of being the major contributors to violent crimes in Botswana. Speaking yesterday at the MVA Men's Road Safety Pito in Palape, Khama said statistics show men are more involved in theft, crime, gender-based violence, suicide, and alcohol abuse than women. He noted that most intoxicated drivers exceed legal drinking limit and often drive without a seatbelt, putting lives at risk. Khama stressed that the issue must be urgently addressed to protect communities and reduce fatalities.
4: Haribaka male drivers, bone baba kwetsa, le discipline ya bone. Go tshwana le generally mo le hatse la Botswana. Bone ba senya, haribaka burukuti, go ntsha batho ba ba tsena mo crime ke borre ha ke. Khape haribaka GBV. The perpetrators at GBV, go ntsha bone ke borre. The suicide khape borre. So ha ke la bona hore rona re na le matha. O ta bona hore go nwa Botswana.
1: Farmers in the Katling district should take note. The Ministry of Lands and Agriculture says there's a suspected outbreak of foot and mouth disease at several cattle crushes in the district. The affected areas are Marapong Crush in Odi and Rabutiripa, Masaring and Tomosi Crushes in Mochudi. The Director of Veterinary Services, Dr. Kobedi Sekhale, said investigations will take 3 weeks. He said in the meantime, new movement rules are in place. All livestock movement in Zone 11 is prohibited except within the containment zone. Movement is also restricted in neighboring zones 8, 9 and 10. The ministry is urging all farmers and the public to remain vigilant and report any sick animals immediately to the nearest Department of Veterinary Services or Botswana Police Services. The new measures supersede all previously announced. The United States has extended the African Growth and Opportunity Act for another 2 years. President Donald Trump has signed the extension into law after months of delays and uncertainty over the program's future. The measure passed Congress without major policy changes, offering a continuity for African exporters who rely on preferential access to the U.S. market. At one point, the Trump administration appeared ready to scrap and curtail AGOA, but the extension now provides reassurance for participating countries. And a recap of our stories at this hour. Police are searching for a 33-year-old man who drowned in Kasani. And Donald Trump extends African Growth and Opportunity Act.
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1: for the forecast for today. Khabarone will reach around 24 degrees Celsius with breezy conditions and a broken cloud and a chance of afternoon showers. Francistown will be cooler than previously expected, reaching around 25 to 27 degrees with cloudy conditions and a chance of light rain. Maung will warm up to 32 degrees with sunny conditions, while Kasane will be hotter at around 35 degrees with mostly sunny skies. And across the border, Johannesburg will reach around 21 degrees with increasing cloud and a chance of late showers. Lusaka will reach around 31 degrees under mostly sunny skies, while Harare will be around 28 degrees with some cloud cover. Windhoek will be around 21 degrees and remain sunny, while Cape Town will see a mild 19 degrees this afternoon. Kestenex Yarn FM News Bulletin with me at 9. 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

bag, but I'm stylish. 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
2: 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Good morning. Police in Kasane have launched a search for a 33-year-old man suspected to have drowned in the Chobe River. Acting Station Commander Assistant Superintendent Dimakatso Petho says eyewitnesses allegedly saw the man approaching the river in haste before he jumped into the water. Petho says police and scuba divers have been combing in the riverbanks in search of the man.
4: In Arama, running around go half past 6 moments ago, Ramagara reported Ramo, a super high one, Monamo, and the Salaman in the New York. General Sivala, Hanyo, Ratahara, Malabar, Ronaba, Babibia, Jalo, Rataho, Halihilo, Leotaho, Kola, Tahu, Yangati, Ransal, Elohore, Tawamaro, Supahalaha, Honala, Range, Assistant, Honahani, Totaha, we saw what Salo Seher, the sense of limit to Fumisu.
2: Bangwato Chief Sesret Khama Ian Khama has accused men of being the major contributors to violent crimes in Botswana. Speaking at the MVA Men's Road Safety Pito in Palape yesterday, Khama said statistics show men are more involved in theft, crime, gender-based violence, suicide and alcohol abuse than women. He noted that most intoxicated drivers exceed the legal drinking limit and often drive without a seat belt, putting lives at risk. Khama stressed that the issue must be urgently addressed to protect the communities and reduce fatalities.
5: Haribaka male drivers, bore baba kwetsa, the discipline ya bone. Go tshwana le generally mo le hatsi la Botswana. Bore ba senya, haribaka burukuti, go ntsha batho ba ba tsena mo crime ke bore ha ke. Khape haribaka GBV. The perpetrators at GBV, go ntsha bone ke bore. The suicide happen bore. So ha ke la bona hore rona
2: Farmers in the Katling district should take note. The Ministry of Lands and Agriculture says there's a suspected outbreak of foot and mouth disease at several cattle crashes in the district. The affected areas are Maraponga Crush in Odi and Rabotiripa, Masaroing and Tomosi Crushes in Mochudi. The Director of Veterinary Services, Dr. Kobedi Sekhale, said investigations will take 3 weeks. He said in the meantime, new movement rules are in place. All livestock movement in Zone 11 is prohibited except within the containment zone. Movement is also restricted in the neighbouring Zones 8, 9 and 10. The ministry is urging all farmers and public to remain vigilant and report any sick animals immediately to the nearest Department of Veterinary Services or police officers. The new measures supersede all previously announced. And finally, the United States has extended the African Growth and Opportunity Act for another 2 years. President Donald Trump has signed the extension into law after months of delay and uncertainty over the program's future. The measure passed Congress without major policy changes, offering continuity for African exporters who rely on preferential access to the U.S. market. At one point, the Trump administration appeared ready to scrap or curtail AGOA, but the extension now provides reassurance for participating countries. And a recap of our stories at this hour. Police are searching for a 33-year-old man who drowned in Kasane. And Donald Trump extends African Growth and Opportunity Act.
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0: And our weather forecast for today, Gaborone will reach around 24 degrees Celsius with breezy conditions and a chance of showers in the afternoon. Francistown will be cooler than previously expected, reaching around 25 to 27 degrees with cloudy conditions and a chance of light rain. Mawung will warm up to 32 degrees with sunny conditions, while Kasani will be hotter at around 35 degrees with mostly sunny skies. And across the borders, Johannesburg will reach around 21 degrees with increasing a cloud and a chance of late showers. Lusaka will reach around 31 degrees under mostly sunny skies, while Harare will reach around 28 degrees with some cloud cover. Windhoek will be around 21 degrees and remain sunny, while Cape Town will see a mild 19 degrees this afternoon. 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

0: William Lau's coming along with a beautiful track. It's actually called Michael Jackson. That's what he's liking himself to you. Do you think William Lau deserves that or not? But anyways, the time right now is 10:03 right here on Yaron FM. Love the music. And welcome to Panza Ho. And it is the fifth of this here September. And do remember, we're going to be playing BW music all month long. But you are welcome to Panza Ho. It's your boy, Mr. Smosh, office. I'm never, ever, ever riding alone. I am with...
1: He's definitely always accompanied by a girl called Mpumo Tofela. And we do this every single Saturday at 10 until 11. 1 hour of talking everything youth. When I mean everything youth, I'm talking those drugs, chumi. That mojolo, talking about unemployment, life is not make sure. We talk it all here without filtering anything. You know what I mean? So make sure you stay tuned in for great conversation and BW music. You can't tell me you're not FM is not the best radio station in BW, guys. Come on, I'm talking all local music for a whole 31 days. 31, September, 30, right? Why get extended September? It's because, definitely because it's my favorite month.
0: Yeah, yeah. And just like that, we talk everything youth. Because it's a youth station, because it's people by longer, they're talking unfiltered conversations. Conversations that have to do with the typical Munanampo. Mm-hmm. And do remember to hit us up on the WhatsApp line at +267391106 +267391106. After this, we're getting into a beautiful segment that we love to call the Street Talk.

0: by Oratile is called Tsala Yame. You know, my favorite line out of this song is Palama Wikutele. Oratile, Palamiwa, and Yubilo Wikutela. Anyways, it is a 10:08 right here on Yarna FM. Live the music. We're jumping in one of my favorite feature called the Street Talkers. Stratali di Khan, same WhatsApp group every single day. So, Smosh, what is your street saying this morning?
1: Right, on the Street Talk at this time around, Lee Epi and Colin Kibine TP overnight, they did wonders. Colin Kibine TP became the second ever African man to actually hold the 400 meters, to win the 400 meters thing. And then on the invitational 400 meters also, Lee Epilene, he did the same thing. He took the award home. And guess what? Being the second person to win that award, yara Colin Kibine TP, guess who his role model is?
0: Who?
1: His role model is Batman.
0: Yeah.
1: So, imagine the title that your role model holds. Mm. It was so big as that, and it's all happening in the Diamond League. It's so beautiful. It's so nice to actually witness that side. And also, another issue that has been making rounds on social media for a while now was the issue, Bangladesh.
0: Oh, yeah. Did I get the same name right?
1: I think so.
0: What are your thoughts on it? Like, what are your emotions?
1: I don't know. I don't want to put a price on it, but I would say to the family, I think the family is happy right now. Because more than anything, we as social media people, we can talk, but I think the family is happy right now. But also, there was a huge fight on social media where people were saying, no, but this one person who was caught with drugs, and we are fighting drugs in our country. And just last year, we were laying down a legend on issues about drugs, and are we being, should I say this word, hypocritical, lack of a better word, are we being hypocrites for the fact that we were saying drugs, and then now we're saying somebody who was caught with drugs deserve clemency?
0: You know what? Maybe I'm viewing this whole thing, that perspective, girl, you know?
1: Yeah.
0: You know, Smosh, one of the fears I had when I was traveling to Panama was that, there was a dog that lingered around my bag. Jesus Christ. Okay, no, you can pass.
1: Those ones are okay. Yeah.
0: So I'm like, guys, I feel like maybe let's just wait for maybe na kongota na interview. Let's say they are exactly what happened. Because Smosh, we could be here and say, hey, what? Maybe she's just a victim of. Drugs that were found in her bag. So this thing is very tricky because we don't really know the truth. We're just assuming, okay, they belong to her. What? I don't know. Maybe I'm just thinking that's because I'm a girl, you know?
1: Yeah. So it does happen. Other than that, that's me. What do you have on your side, Mpo?
0: I have exciting news. I am so excited about this one, Smosh. Before I drop this exciting news, I just want to remind you that Stepping Stones International, an NGO that specifically dedicates and is so passionate about helping the youth, basically unlocking the youth's potential. So Stepping Stones this year is celebrating 20 years, 2 decades of transforming life, giving hope, and believing in young people.
1: Yeah.
0: So just a way of them spreading love of being a whole NGO and what it has dedicated 20 years to a young person.
1: Yeah.
0: But you know what? Let's spice things up. Let's give things some sugar, some candy. So, Chami, I need you to listen to this one because Hakiba Tutu Diwa. If you've turned 20, got this year, 2026, go to any Stepping Stones International office and grab yourself a chocolate, Chami. Make sure you enjoy it. Don't tell the video and you know, post it. So, I'm going to repeat myself. Got a hello to 10:20. This year, 2026, go to any Stepping Stones office and grab yourself a chocolate. And the exciting part is that you can also come to Yarna FM the next Saturday. Hello to 10:20. Just bring your ID. Or prove it. Guys, to be little at 10:20. Remember, food, guys. Come on. So just bring out your ID and grab yourself a chocolate and take a picture with us. You know what I mean? So, that's a beautiful 20 years of Stepping Stones International.
1: Next week we're expecting to see you guys. You are actually turning 20. Bring in your ID. Something special in Yana, like I'm probably saying. What did you think of, do you have something more?
0: No, nothing, man.
1: Yeah. What did you think about today's street talk? Hit me up on the WhatsApp line on +2673911066. +2673911066. What did you think about today's street talk? And we do have a killer conversation on the way. Be on the lookout.
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0: soon as Nkaliba featuring Rimbiki with a beautiful track, it's called Molo Molo Dali. And I don't want to know, I don't want to understand why his name sounds so close to my name, Binky. But anyway, I'm Smosh Binky Office kako TikTok kako. So please do visit us out there. Let's check what's happening in studio. But what's going on today?
1: Yes, Smosh, this is the juncture where we jump into the topic of the day. And today, I don't know if it's a sensitive, but it's a heartening topic to actually host. Yeah. So, Smosh, I know it's not the first time this would hit anybody's ear that Botswana is actually facing high rates of numbers when it comes to defilements, which is blind. But of recently, recently there was a suggestion that was made by the Botswana Police Service Commissioner, Diana Maraten. Diana Maraten. That Botswana should consider lowering the age of sexual consent. The normal, okay, the, not the normal, the sexual consent age is 18 years, right? But now she was suggesting that maybe those numbers are really high because of the sexual consent age. Now her suggestion was that we should consider lowering the age of sexual consent to 16 years. So the proposal has sparked a national conversation around child protection, children's rights, defilement, adolescent relationship, sexual exploitation, and gender-based violence. So proponents of the proposal argued that changing the age of sexual consent could address some of defilement cases involving adolescents who are engaging in consensual sexual relationships. So, but much critics, however, are concerned that lowering the age could weaken legal protection for children and potentially create opportunities for adults to exploit 16-year-olds and 17-year-olds. So today's conversation is not about attacking or defending each side. No, we're not about that. It is all about understanding the law. It's about hearing from the listener today on the defilement and their views on that proposal. Hear us. We're not saying this is it was a proposal, a suggestion, looking at the fact that our country is living in litigation. It's a defilement. So I want to know, what is this proposal of lowering age of sexual consent in the best interest of the child? Is it about asking? Today, we're just all about asking these difficult questions. Because if we're not to ask those difficult questions, then who's going to ask those difficult questions? This is Pantaho, remember. We do not filter anything. We talk literally everything. And conversations like this is conversation that we should be hosting at the youth of Botswana, because for the nation to be built in a very prosperous way, it's when you and I, as the youth of Botswana, are going to host this difficult conversation. So I have a simple question for you this morning, which I don't think it's simple. I think it's very controversial. It's very sensitive, whatever. But at the end of the day, Pantaho, it's all about your opinion, your view. So I want you to have this number on your phone, dial it, because you should call in, you should send a text. You should have this number on your phone, hey? +267 391 1066 The question is simple. Do you think lowering the age of sexual consent from 18 to 16 is a solution to the high rates of defilement?
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0: That's Water with a beautiful track. It's called One More Time. And we are back one more time again. The time right now is 10:27 right here on Yerin FM. I love the music. We are talking everything defilement. We are talking everything lowering the age. The suggestion that was made by Mayor Dina Marate to say, should we decrease the age of consent from 18 to actually 16 years old, Mpo?
1: So basically, me and Smosh were not really good in law. LLB. So we brought somebody who understands the law more than me and Smosh, just to break it down, because at the end of the day, we want to understand the difference between consent, defilement, coercion, grooming, manipulation, and exploitation. We just want to understand what okay, as a country, we understand what the high rates of defilement are very, very high, and it's such a concerning thing. But does lowering the sexual consent age a solution?
0: Yes.
1: So I have somebody online right here with us, and I think the best thing is that they introduce themselves.
0: Hello, what's up?
2: Good morning.
0: Are you good?
2: Morning, how are you?
0: I'm good. How's the weather that side?
2: It's chilly.
0: Yeah.
2: Bit of drizzle. It's beautiful.
0: Yeah. First things first, introduce yourself to my listener at home.
2: My name is Mona Lisa Daniele Mungure, and I'm a lawyer in various spaces, and I'm also today representing Stepping Stones International, Botswana.
0: Right. We are talking everything, and Mpo has been doing a great, great job of actually stating it out. What's going on, Mpo?
1: Yeah, Mona Lisa. So, Mona Lisa, there was a suggestion that was made by the Commissioner of Botswana Police Service concerning the rates of defilement in our country. The suggestion was that maybe the solution could be that we should lower the sexual consent age from 18 to 16. So that's what we're talking about. But before we even get into that concept, yeah, proposal or suggestion, can you maybe like break it down and explain to us what about defilement?
2: Okay, so when you look at our penal code, it will speak about two forms of sexual violations mainly. We mostly know of rape, and we also know of something called defilement. And what defilement is, in other contexts, they call it statutory rape. It simply means that the person who is having sex with another person does not have the legal capacity to consent because their age does not allow them to make decisions on their own accord. So, in other words, that yes is not a yes because they don't have the legal capacity. They are not of age. So that is what defilement is. When you have unconsented sex, because we are saying that this person cannot consent, when you're having sex with a person who does not have the capacity to consent because of their age, that is defilement.
1: Yeah, thank you so much, Mona Lisa. I love how you're breaking it down, the basics, because sometimes so thank you for breaking it down. And I love the fact that we've already established what is defilement, and already established that we are talking about the suggestion that was made by the Botswana Police Service Commissioner. But just hold it right there, Mona Lisa. We're going to be having a longer conversation, a longer discussion on this. But meanwhile, we're just going to take a young quick break.
0: Hit us up on the WhatsApp line, +27391-1066. And also head out to our Facebook page. Mm-hmm. The question is very, very... Okay, it's not simple, but it is posted out there. I want to hear your comments. I want to hear what you guys have to say. Hit me up on the WhatsApp line. The question is simple, Mpo.
1: Do you think lowering the age of sexual consent from 18 to 16 is a solution to the high rates of defilement in our country?
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0: We are playing everything BW this particular month. And right now, Buffet 2, the time is 10:40 right here on Yarn FM. We are still in the studio. Oh, we are still joined by Mona Lisa via a call. The question is simple. Do you think lowering the age of consent from 18 to 16 is a solution to the high rates of defilement? Right, Mpo, you were still saying earlier.
1: Yeah,
0: on,
1: man. In case you're just hopping into the conversation, this conversation was sparked by a proposal, or rather a suggestion that was made by the Commissioner, Diana Marete, suggesting that because we're facing high rates of development in the country, maybe we should now consider lowering the sexual consent age from 18 to 16. This whole suggestion, it's a whole of controversial around it. And we thought, yeah, right here, Mponta, this is a platform where we talk everything concerning the youth. And 16 and 18 as consent ages, definitely something we should be discussing about. So, Mona Lisa, just before we took the break, she did break it down to us. And she did break it down in basic terms. Because sometimes we assume we understand these law terms. Can't they know? So we're just going to hop into moving into the conversation and getting to know more, learning more, and understanding more about this whole issue before we can even have an opinion on what the commissioner said. At least let's understand the basics. So, Mona Lisa, thanks for joining us back.
2: It's an absolute pleasure.
1: So I think it's time now we hop back into the conversation. So I want to understand, let's put a very specific scenario on the table. If a 16-year-old has sex with a 30-year-old, should the law see that as consent, or should the age and power difference matter?
2: So I think it's important that we first understand the issue, right? When we are talking about a 16-year-old, we are guided by the Children's Act, because the Children's Act defines any person who is under 18 years old as a child. So in essence, you're asking whether a child and an adult can engage in sexual activity, and the adult should not be found liable. Now, in terms of our prehistoric laws, because this was a journey. For us to have gotten to the age of 18, it was a journey. We started off with our girls. Girls in the pre-colonial time, meaning before Botswana, when Botswana was still Botswana land, girls were protected up to the age of 12 years old, and there was no age for boys. And then we moved on. Many years later, I will skip a few, until we got to the age where sexual consent was then laid at 16 for girls again. This was until 1998. There was still no statutory age for boys. This was now post-independence up to 1998. We then engaged in various international laws and regional laws, for example, the treaties like the United Nations Convention on the Rights of the Child, the African Charter on the Rights and Welfare of the Child, so on and so forth. And they termed the age where we recognize children as 18. This also includes our own Children's Act. So the age of 18 is when you are seen to be able to make decisions that affect your life, including voting, including driving a car, and having and the ability to consent to sexual activities, amongst other things. So this is our history, and this is how we progressed. Now, because the Penal Code has also set the age for consent, and it has set it in such a way that it is linked to our age of to our age where children are defined as children at 18. It now means that if you have sex with a minor, you are liable to what we call defilement. But if that child, and there is still a precursor, if that child is under the age of, in terms of what courts have now, we've now seen a movement with courts, 12 years and under, it is automatically rape. It is no longer even defilement. So there is still a precursor. So you're talking about a 30-year-old. But again, we have a defense under the Penal Code, under Section 147, subsection 5. There is a defense that if the accused is not more than 2 years older than the child, then you are excused from being said to have defiled. But the courts have interpreted this narrowly. So it applies only when a child is 16 or 17 years old. But it also means that you yourself, as the accused person, have to only have a 2-year gap. So 30 is too old.
1: I just love how you explain everything, how you make it so simple. So this word consent is a word every youth on every day.
0: Over and over again.
1: But sometimes I feel like it's something irrejabezawaize. Because there was a situation that happened with some pastor who thing ya na robitsile batho ba kereke batho ba a ke nemo gore batho ba bane ba dibala ba rithela le gore no khantelo wa sentiswa gate no um manipulate batho. So maybe if you can explain this word consent in basic terms, saying what Motswana Molomoko I could really say, now I understand what I will be consent.
2: Okay. I love that we are defining terms because it's important. The first thing when you talk about consent is that it is free. So free means you're not being forced, there is no manipulation involved, you're doing it on your own accord. It is then linked to voluntary as well. It also means that it is informed. Informed means you have all the information needed for you to make that decision and you are aware of the consequences. You are fully conscious and fully aware, not just of the decision, but also of the consequences of that decision. And you are fully aware of the act to which you are consenting to, or the inaction. It's an action or an inaction. So in terms of now sexual activity, you're saying you are making a decision that is well-informed, it is voluntary, free from any duress, conscious. And conscious, again, means that you are not, this is a person who is not asleep, you're not heavily medicated, so, you know, your decision-making powers have not been diminished, you're not under the influence of drugs or any alcohol. So it is fully conscious. You're fully conscious. That is what consent means. Also for children, it means, because you're talking about fully being appreciative of the consequences and your understanding of the act is not diminished, the court, the laws then say that because children lack a capacity, they cannot be said to be able to make voluntary, free, informed, and conscious decisions.
1: Yes, Mona Lisa, I hear you. Thank you so much for breaking this terms. Get out there, would you break it down? Or every Motswana would generally understand you. So now let's hop into the bigger question. It started this whole conversation, the suggestion that was made by the Botswana Police Commissioner. What is your take on that? What is your opinion? What is your say, Mona Lisa?
2: You know, it's a little bit tricky in the sense that a statement of this magnitude was made, but it was not made with any form of information. So we were not given information on how we got to this decision. It was simply said to be a viable route to lower statistics, which for me is very worrisome, because the route we took to get to the age of 18 was a route that was informed by our legal and our social justice commitment internationally, regionally, and nationally. We had consulted medical officers, we had consulted social welfare systems, and so we got to that, to setting the stage for children to be protected. So I don't want to comment much because, again, I think the commissioner has the obligation and duty to speak to how she got to the position of lowering, or let me say, undoing the efforts that have been made.
1: But I'm just going to say, you know, I'm laughing.
2: Why are you laughing?
1: You feel out your plane safe, with your answers. But at the end of the day, we don't know why the commissioner had that suggestion. Maybe if she could sit us down and break things down for us, we'd understand the whole situation. Because when you comment, it's
2: the obligation and duty to speak to how she got to the position of lowering, or let me say, undoing the efforts that have been made.
1: But I'm just going to say, you know, I'm laughing.
2: Why are you laughing?
1: Fill out your plane safe, Mona Lisa, with your answers. But at the end of the day, we don't know why the commissioner had that suggestion. Maybe if she could sit us down and break things down for us, we'd understand the whole situation. Because I wanted to comment, I said, I'm going to read flag when it comes to the tour.

0: we took large strides to get to where we are. So for undoing those steps, it means that there must be a comprehensive overview and review of those actions. Remember, our laws don't work in a silo. It's not as though the Children's Act just blossomed or the Penal Code was simply amended. There were international engagements, there were local engagements that brought us here. And on top of that, we have also come up with other laws that are said to be able to protect children even further. So we have our anti-trafficking legislation. We also have cyber crimes. And all of these were in consideration of children being at the age of under 18. So I definitely do think that there is a case to answer by the commissioner. And unfortunately, that statement was not brought with any information outside of the sentiments that she had raised.
1: Yeah, that is so true, Mona Lisa. We say Kanyana bata basadi kari jale vana kari jas. Rena milama utoko khote. Rena lena koyo tela because it's a very, very huge topic that we should be talking about. And I love the fact that we are khote all this process, all these steps, khoricha that sexual consent age, which is 18. We can now just erase that ka one statement. And what it was a suggestion. So you know what, Mona Lisa, because this is such an important conversation, and what we should be well educated on. We should like maybe say down and have a proper conversation about. I think it's only fair that we continue this conversation on one upcoming shows because the time is the enemy right here.
0: No problem. I'm very happy to engage further. But I do want to say this. You know, we've come a long way in also trying to ensure that at least legislatively we are protecting children. We have our Children's Act that also speaks under Section 25. It criminalizes sexual abuse and sexual exploitation of children. We then go on to have Section 82, which has a rebuttable presumption that children under the age of 14 years have no criminal liability. So I can go on the statutory provisions. My question now is, what is failing the police commission and what is failing the justice system from adequately protecting children who are under 18 from all sexual violence? Maybe that is the question to be had.
2: Thank you so much for that input, Mona Lisa. Unfortunately, time is not on my side, and I have to let you go. But to the listener out there, hit me up on the WhatsApp line, +26739111066, +26739111066. What should be done? Do you think lowering the sexual age of consent from 18 to 16 is a solution to the high rate of defilement? Hit me up.
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2: Here's what I believe needs to be done. If you remember, or if you were old enough by then, or if you were born by the era, the HIV pandemic, there was a lot of message awareness going around, explicit pictures being shown everywhere, classrooms, boardrooms, everywhere. It was all that. That was the message. So similarly, we need to tackle this the same way, awareness. It is the only way we can change a culture. It's the only way we can change perceptions. So we need to approach it that way. That is my number one. Number two, parents. These girls or these kids or boys that get defiled, they have parents, most of them. You'll find that the parent asalana exposed to certain things at a very young, tender age. So that is where mostly we need to really close that gap. Commissioner in SNNG this is a 15, a 14-year-old Abuayal, a 17-year-old Abuayal, from 3, from 4 Abuayal. So at some point, you tend to feel like it's just okay, let it happen. So I think that is the direction that maybe needs to be taken. Major awareness, a humongous campaign that just needs to be taken. Just similarly to the situation of COVID. Anyway, thank you.
3: Thank you so much, Mr. Bayesh.
4: That's a beautiful take.
3: Yeah, we did actually post this question kaku our Facebook page, and we have the comments coming along. Mpo, you can start off with the first one.
4: There's a favorite one that I saw, Smosh, if you're scrolling through. Somebody's like, this is like football.
3: It's like giving up. It's like there's a context of just literally giving up. I get it. While we're at it, they criminalize rape, theft, and murder too. The statistic will look fantastic. Nothing says solved like changing the definition. It's a sarcastic comment, but you're just saying it will be paramount to that. It will be the same thing as that.
4: Basically,
3: that's what the guy
4: You know what my take is?
3: Yeah.
4: I'm like, since with this defilement issue, the problems are the adults who are indulging sexually with the minors. Instead of now saying ridiculous age ya bana kotas, bana ke bana wele gore dai risk. If ya no ra go 16 e be di rated into di psychotas, are we now gonna go to 14, 12 and 10? Because why is it
3: so honestly, so
4: make it so harsh for somebody to say, yay, I must always check ID because if I do not, I could find myself facing such harsh laws against me.
3: Yeah, and I think most importantly is just the idea at home. Mr. Beishu, like parents, let us be on the lookout for our kids. Let us be on the slick lookout of our kids. And it's a conversation that it really, really needs to blow up so that we protect the youngins out there. Because hey, nowadays, things are homotrophic. It's the global village nowadays. Right now. And you wonder how they got there. And this is not magical. Missing when somebody can comment and say, "Nego go sentence right
4: now." This is what we're talking.
3: Yeah,
4: we're all in the wrong when it comes to the crime because nurses are failing. But we tell about better than one 16. Do they report it? Parents are failing to go to the police. But make another one 16. We miss it. So what's gonna jump?
3: Yeah,
4: even teachers go rotella. We should take this very serious. But anyways, now go ahead, you guys. Rambari had 3 hours or something. Yana ho, they must do something. Anyways, it is umpomo to fellow go Facebook, umpomo to go TikTok.
3: Yes, and it's your boy Smosh Office across all social media platforms except go TikTok as Smosh Binky Office. Please, Buffet, you do drop those follows. And we are here to break down this conversation more and more. From the Panzer Hall crew,
4: it's a wrap.

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It's Ben Teague Soul on the ones and twos, coming in with some serious fire for your beautiful SOS mix this morning. Man, oh man, when this guy gets behind the ones and twos, you know he's absolutely playing like no man can. Perfect for a Saturday morning. It's perfect for an SOS mix. He plays a mix just like this to kickstart the show every single Saturday right here on Yarn FM and Live the Music, man. His name is Ben Teague Soul. I'll go and check him on his social media platforms. If you want to get him on a stage somewhere, hey, trust me, he's the man to do the job, because when it comes to Afrotech, Afro House, Afro anything, he will absolutely rock you like no man's business, man. Ben Teague Soul is the name, and of course, playing good music like this is the game. Let me know what you think about the mix. Answer one simple question. Is it hot? Is it not? Does he deserve a dumpy or does he deserve a quad? Otherwise, this is your SOS Mix. Good morning.

Top of the morning, BWM, in this beautiful country you may be listening from. It is, of course, another Saturday morning in the BW. This is the 5th of September, 2026. So welcome to the show, and of course, welcome to the weekend. And as always, I do promise you that on a weekend like this one, this is the perfect place for you and I to spend it, enjoying world-class weekend radio and absolutely nothing less. Libiso laga ke so-so, manamasratin daban pizza fella butter socks. I'm your host this morning, and I'm taking you all the way through the AMs until 2 p.m. The name of the show, SOS, boy. 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

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SOS. 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Cause it.

0: Sinners by Juggalos, one time. He comes in with a song that's called TB. Truly one of the most inspirational hip-hop songs that you can find out here in the BW. You know, people are always talking about cars. Say, look what we don't have. Talking about money. Hey, I don't know. But you know, when someone like Juggalos comes on the track and speaks about you know, you're going to meet you're going to meet a lot of challenges, a lot of circumstances. They're going to test your patience. They're going to test who you are as a person, right? They're going to push you to your absolute limits. Mara, eish. Come on, man. That's what true hip-hop is about, right? Forget the girls and the money and the cars and all of that stuff. Think about the real stuff. You know what I'm saying? So shout out to Juggalos one time for being one of those real rappers that really, really still do put hip-hop out there in the way that it's meant to be, right? Otherwise, like I always say, man, it's a good time all the time when you're chilling on SOS. We're going to have a good afternoon today. We're going to be talking about something quite interesting, something that I'm really passionate about talking about. To be honest, I must warn you now. He's got the no surprise and I go, hey, and I really, really want to fight about this one, right? So we're going to be talking about some stuff in this very first hour of the show, particularly a young lady called Lesedi Malabisi. Hey, but like I always say, man, it's a good time all the time, and we're taking this all the way up until 2 p.m. Tell me about your weekends. It's the kind of weather that you need on a weekend. Unlike people like me, you know, house on Yarn FM, right? So hit me up on the WhatsApp line +26739111066. Let me know what, how's your weekend going, man. What's the vibe like? Is there any place that we're going today? As long as it's warm, we'll be there. But like I always say, man, it's SOS. Eta, bua le ya rona. WhatsApp eta. Share your thoughts.
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0: It's BBW September, baby, and not that kind of BBW that you may be thinking of. It's blue, black, and white. As much as that BBW would be perfect for this kind of weather, it's blue, black, and white September, baby, and we're playing only BW music throughout the rest of this month of September. Who else? Who else do you know that does it like us, man? Who else do you know that supports the culture, supports the movement, supports the industry the way that we do, man? We love BW music, and that's exactly why we do this, right? Let's take it all the way back.

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Legit on this one, featuring Costa FX, coming in with a song that's called Busilo. This is how we kick it off in the very first hour of the show on a Saturday morning. We get into a little something, Eddie Beats, out of the suggestion box, right? It's a part of the show where we get to talk about some of the things that are telling Redibona. Because, wow, do you know what's on it? Redibona.

0: SOS.
1: Today's suggestion box, take a seat in the hearts and sit down for this one, because I do not plan on being polite about it. 3.1 kilograms of heroin, drugs, ditahi, diokobati, 3.1 kilograms of drugs. This is the amount of heroin that a young lady from Botswana named Lesedi Molapisi was caught with in January 2022 in Bangladesh, right? So she had taken a flight from Qatar with Qatar Airways from South Africa to Qatar and then to Bangladesh. You know what they found? 3,145 grams of heroin. 3.1 kilograms of drugs. In Bangladesh, an amount of 25 grams of heroin. 25 grams of heroin. You hanged. Lesedi Molapisi was carrying 3,145 grams of heroin. 3.1 kilograms of drugs. After about 2 years, in May 2024, we heard Hotel Lesedi Molapisi was sentenced to death by a court of law in Bangladesh for this particular offense, right? And from there on, Ineyana Tswaran Tswaran Mokharona, President Boko himself personally asked the President of Bangladesh, requesting what they call clemency, right? Minister of Foreign Affairs himself, Dr. Penyo Butale, also made his efforts to speak with his equal in Bangladesh to ask Hore, they grant our Lesedi Molapisi clemency. Botswana High Commission in South Africa and in India got involved. Diswanelo got involved. Even former President Ian Khama got involved. Serious efforts by Batubailong Khorekeba Tubamukharona to get Lesedi Molapisi back home, right? This week, it was announced that Lesedi Molapisi will be set free as a bird and will be returning home to Botswana. The government comes out celebrating, and they say, Khore, this is a major diplomatic win. Kaleba kala Khore, ba khone gore balwele ngwana a rona re khone gore re dire gore ba mo itshwarela bo ele gae, right? Ditshwanelo also comes out and they say, yeah, it's not because of that. The young lady was discharged. She was acquitted because they couldn't find enough evidence to prove that she committed the crime. Government says one thing, Ditshwanelo says the other. Somebody has to be lying, right? But here's where I am at least. Leho Kehano, 3.1 kilograms of drugs do not pack themselves moving. Somebody bought that plane ticket. Somebody handed over that bag. Somebody was waiting on the other side. There was a classic case of a drug smuggling by a Motswana here. Because they let her go. What's there to celebrate? I said it on Facebook and I'll say it here again. We are welcoming Lesedi Molapisi home. This is not Nigel Amos. This is not Colin Kibina Tipi. It's not Litsile Tewogo. Ruth Thomas, Miss Botswana Warona, is in Vietnam trying to put us on the map. Rona Reha, we are celebrating exactly this. This is a young lady who failed in her mission to do a drug smuggling all the way to Bangladesh. Ah, Obanna. Go and tell the mother Gozola, what we have done. Go and tell a sister, because her brother is a drug addict who's out of control. Tell them of the mercy, of the efforts that we have gone through to save someone who was carrying to Bangladesh 3.1 kilograms of drugs. Man, we are deeply in a culture of celebrating nonsense, celebrating most of the time. Actually, that's how you blow Moharon. That's how you blow in Botswana. That's how you become noticed by people. That's how you become celebrated by people. You know, you simply make a fool of yourself and we'll love you. We will watch you. We will support you up until the day that you no longer make a fool of yourself. We will truly be behind you. I face the true wrath of the law. And now that the applause has stopped and people are quiet, what have we really brought home here? Because it's not a medal and it sure isn't a crown. It's a young lady who tried to smuggle to Bangladesh 3.1 kilograms of drugs. What?
0: Bua le ya rona. Re WhatsApp ena. Share your thoughts. Celebration. Your rant. Yeah. Ka le khona go tshwamo. 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So yeah. Bua le ya rona. Ya rona F.

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0: Ayo bayo, haki kena mulelo show. 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
2: 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We are a team. We are team Botswana. Each one of us has a role to play, different roles, varied roles, but very important roles nonetheless. And so each one of us must play their role and work together with the next person to raise the profile of the country.
3: Are we sending a same as a lefatela road? 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

It's easily one of the most beautiful songs ever made in this beautiful country. It's ATI and Mposi Bina on this one, coming up with a song replicating one of the fable stories that we've had in BW, you know, such a beautiful song. Rest in peace to one of the greatest to ever do it, and of course collaborating with another person who's as well one of the greatest to ever do it. Man, it's a beautiful song, and of course it brings our time to 12:10 right here on Yadna FM. Live the music. You know, back in 2022, when Lesedi Molapisi was arrested in Bangladesh, and many Botswana, like myself, I will admittedly say, were saying, you know, hey, let them deal with her the way that they're meant to deal with her, because we've heard of a lot of stories in Africa where some of our young ladies, some of our young men, they are going and are being used as drug mules, right, to transport drugs. We heard a story, I think about 10 years ago, where a South African young lady was being arrested in Europe, there in Asia, in a whole other continent, just for having embedded drugs into her dreadlocks, right? This is something saying, and we really don't like, you know. We were saying, let her face the consequences of her actions. But one man stood out and he defended her, and he said, you know what, wait, hold on, let's look at this a bit more carefully, right? Nobody wanted to hear it then, but he said it anyway. So he has truly earned the right to come here and tell me why exactly I'm wrong. So we're about to welcome someone who's going to maybe talk to us, talk a bit of sense into what we're thinking about all of this stuff, right? Otherwise, hit us up on the WhatsApp line, +2673911066. I want to hear what you have to say. Touch it up.

0: West.
1: So let me welcome to the show this afternoon the lead attorney at Jeremiah Attorneys, a trial lawyer of note, one of my favorite people to speak to on the radio as well, Mr. Mishingo Jeremiah. Mr. Jeremiah, good afternoon, sir. How are you doing?
2: Good afternoon to you, and good afternoon to the listeners as well.
1: Yet another controversial opinion brings you back here, so I hope you're well for this one, at least.
2: No, I'm very well, thank you.
1: All right, so back in 2022, right, you warned us about a system of dealing with these kind of cases go Bangladesh when Lesedi Molapisi was first arrested. So let's refresh, let's go back to that point and tell me a bit about that.
2: Yes, thank you, Kumo. I think that 2022, when he was arrested, we just had allegations that he must have been found in possession of some drugs, and then he was arrested. And then I sounded alarm at that stage to say, personally, I am concerned. The reason why I was concerned, I was looking at the country in which he was arrested. He was arrested in Bangladesh. And it's a country that is honestly going through a lot. It's a country where drug trafficking, drug use are a problem. It's a country where it's a source country for the trafficking and enslavement of women and children, both within the country and in neighboring countries. The country where there is a proliferation of drugs, India. So, because of that, politicians run on, you know, ending the drug problem. So that is how they get elected. So they passed a very draconian law in 2018, Narcotics Control Act of 2018. It's quite draconian, especially in terms of the punishment. For instance, if you are found in possession of more than just 25 grams of heroin, yeah, it is penalty billing. But beyond that, Lesedi was caught up in a country where, you know, which is going through all of that. My concern was the justice system. The justice system in Bangladesh, like in many other parts of the world, is not as open as you have here. You will remember at that time, as now, nobody knew exactly what was going on. There was no public information shared. You will remember that we could not even follow her trial. There were no reports. From the initial arrest, and then for a number of months there was nothing, and then she was formally charged. When she was formally charged, I think it was after about 7 months, there was no information shared. We didn't know anything. The trial then proceeded. There was no information that was public. In the Halar Tanyana 2024, I think it was in July or somewhere there about, she has been sentenced to death. So, and then the appeal process, we haven't even been in the appeal process. So, you know, a country like that, where information is not publicly available, then becomes notorious for infringing on the rights of accused persons to a fair trial. So, but the concern, Amiko Bangladesh, will she get justice? But I'm happy that in the end, at least justice was served. So, but it was going to concern the impartiality and independence of their judiciary, that side, in light of their special circumstances, so the country drugs.
1: Okay, so now she's been released, right? And I think the Minister of Foreign Affairs, Dr. Pengibudali, was saying she will be here on Wednesday. So today is Saturday. We can assume on that report only that she's here, right? Government says clemency. Ditshwanelo says she was acquitted. You're a man of justice, right? What do you think really happened here?
2: Well, I think seeing is believing, isn't it? So I can only speak about what I have seen. What we have is a judgment that is from the court, Bangladesh, the Court of Appeal. Remember, there was a conviction in 2024, and now there was an appeal that was heard. This appeal was heard ka July. It was heard over about 4 or 5 days by a number of advocates on one side. Lesedi was represented, very well represented, I must say. and then the state was also represented in it. I think the state had about 5 advocates, let us say, about that. So it was a very hectic case, so hectic that it was had over a number of days, I think about 5 days or so. Now, in the end, what the judges of appeal then did was they issued an order immediately to say, yeah, having listened to the arguments by both parties, before we even write the full judgment, we are satisfied that the case against the lady was not proved beyond reasonable doubt. The court said this conviction cannot be allowed to stand. But what is interesting is the words that were used by the court. The court stated very clearly, the prosecution has failed miserably to prove the case against the lady. So that is the word that the judgment used. What that means is that, I must say though that we still don't have the full judgment yet. We have that abridged version or the summary or the finding of the court at the end. A full judgment will follow in due course. But it's not very important. What it basically meant was that the state failed miserably. Even though there was a conviction and a death penalty, it was completely wrong. But, the interesting thing is that even as we talk about this appeal, we don't even have the full text of the judgment year 2024. We would have had the judgment so that we understand exactly what happened. But it's important to just know, let's say, by judgment of the court, was found not guilty, and the conviction was set aside. And the court ordered her, passport and free her immediately, even though the reasons for the judgment will follow. Now, let's go to this one, clemency. Now, clemency is a system in every country where somebody has been convicted and they've been condemned and they are to receive their punishment. The head of state in many constitutions around the world has the power to pardon. In pardoning that person, the head of state can remit part of the sentence, commute a death sentence to prison, they can cancel the conviction altogether and say, yeah, go home. It's a power that is exercised by the executive. It's not a judicial power, so these things are separate. So keep processing. Now, what I understand, which the government of Botswana has always been clear about, there has been efforts to explore diplomatic means of trying to help Lesedi. I think that much must be appreciated. Maybe even the president might have been involved at some point to try and, to try and pursue that. And there's nothing wrong with that, and it's commendable because, in exercising clemency, the president acts on the advice of cabinet and the executive. So it's important to you then reach out to these people, and then a formal application is made. Mihela, what I doubt is that there was in fact clemency. Mm. If there was clemency, who granted this clemency? When was it granted? Where is that document here? But we don't have that. So on that basis, I doubt very much that there was any clemency. That would also contradict what we have. There would be no need for clemency. A person has already been found not guilty. That is the difficulty that I have with the argument here, clemency.
1: Yes. All right, let's take a quick break and then we'll be right back at it. We are still on the suggestion box this afternoon. We're talking with Mr. Mashingo Jeremiah, the lead attorney and trial lawyer at Jeremiah Attorneys. We're talking about this Lesedi Mulapisi situation and how it has turned out, right? The government is saying one thing, Ditshwanelo is saying something else. Are we still angry? Have we forgiven Herle Batswana? Hit me up on the WhatsApp line and let me know. We'll be right back at it.
0: WhatsApp or call? plus 267
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7: 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And Ngwenu inojisa kose ku John Mackenzie School, Mutoropo, Mu Francis Town. Hey, wana mai. Hey, Mose, nebakulukulu. We are nene mgivelo was the 12th of September for Family Fun Day. 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
1: But we are going to waste it now. Let's not go to the hotel. Let's not go to the hotel. Hot gentlemen. It's too early. Relax. After that, after 3 years, now we're going to go to the hotel. Let's not go to
2: It's One Takes 267 on this one with the song. It's called Blanchero. And of course, it's named after the firebrand BCP member of parliament for Kamalete. Hey, well, quite a firebrand of an MP, right? This guy is really, really harassing the government. Otherwise, we're still hanging out with Mr. Mishingo Jeremiah right here on SOS, talking about the Lesedi Molapisi situation, right? So you were saying, Mr. Jeremiah, and talking about this thing of clemency. It's possible for if I commit a crime somewhere, maybe in France or in Europe somewhere, I commit a crime, I'm convicted by a court of law, or again, Namutu has committed this crime. Let's let me look on a bampusi.
3: All right, it's an interesting question. Now, it is not impossible for clemency to be granted when a country asks for a Namutu Aronako, but it's very, very, very unusual, and it would be extraordinary if that happened. Because if you want to see how difficult it is to go that direction, if a clemency succeeds, merely because the country, for you to have mercy, you need to have reasons. The courts were wrong in this manner, or there are such circumstances. But it would be, if you don't have those facts, then it is difficult. If you want to see how difficult it is, you will remember that there were calls from everywhere, international organizations, commute has sentenced, penalty. But Botswana stood resolute and then said, it's just our laws in motion. Let's respect our laws. So it would have been very interesting that we expected then everybody else to respect our laws, and then Rona, when we have one of our own who's convicted, we then say, nyami, just for humanitarian reasons and nothing else, rekupa gore a happy on this issue, yeah, clemency. Clemency comes at the end, so I doubt the clemency would have been responded to or approved before the judicial process is exhausted. But it's very unusual under those circumstances. Otherwise, if it was the case, Kumo, you can imagine, Motswana a bona molato ko South Africa be tsama ya go kopa Motswana yo go South Africa lone Zimbabwe lone yo kopa wa yone ko Malawi, you understand? So I don't think any country wants to give that impression of its criminal justice system. So all that I'm saying is, while it's not impossible, it would have been very, very, very difficult for clemency to be sought just merely on humanitarian grounds.
2: All right, let's take one more break and then we'll be right back at it. We're talking with Mr. Mishingo Jeremiah, talking about this Lesedi Molapisi situation, right? Hey, a lot of things that are going on in this situation, but we need to get to the bottom of it, and that's exactly what we're doing, right? Hit me up on the WhatsApp line, +26739111066. Hit me up the text, the voice note, call in on that very same number. Tell me what you are thinking, right? I know you have something on your chest. Get it off.
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0: The BW Classic is Wizards of the Desert coming in with the song Ibiza Gote Phokoje. Bafana ba mo kentang thate. Way too good on a beautiful Saturday like this one. 12:38 comes over time. And of course, like I said, I'm playing you BW music only the whole of September. It's our little part, our little way, Goyaron FM, of saying, you know what, let's celebrate the industry. Let's be proud of who we are, Le Batswana. Let's play only our music. Mole Hatsin La Roda. We are celebrating 60 years of independence, right? So it's BBW September, and of course, it's going all the way through this month of September. But we're still on the line with Mr. Jeremiah. Mr. Mishingo Jeremiah, talking about Lesedimo La PC, right? The situation has been going on. Ngwana wa rona in 2022 was persecuted. She's being accused by the Bangladeshi authorities of being in possession and smuggling drugs into Bangladesh, right? And she got jailed. Court case has been going on. But finally, she's been released. Finally, she has come home, as far as we know, right? And now she has been... there's a debacle about what has happened. Has she been granted clemency? Has she been acquitted by the court of law? Or what is really the case? So, Mr. Jeremiah, as we get back to it, as we stand, is it possible for us to tell, Hore, was Lesedimo La PC carrying drugs when she was in Bangladesh as well?
1: Yeah, legally speaking, it's very possible to tell. Because, you see, take a cue from the words that were used by the Court of Appeal in Bangladesh. The court said the prosecution had failed miserably. Not just failed, but failed miserably. Even the court was very quick to say, prosecution, you have failed miserably to prove the case against this young lady. This young lady is not connected at all with drugs insofar as the evidence is concerned. Then the court was even quick to say, Ibile muhem passport ahawai azama. So I think the problem, Kehore, this issue of clemency is the one that sort of like muddied the water, so to speak. It then gave the impression, Yahore, only to be forgiven through the process of clemency. But I think it's important for people to understand that insofar as official records are concerned, let's say, Diha, Manukupeli, Lady Drugs, Ibile Tota. Refer to as a drug transporter or drug lord or whatever it is. Because on the basis of official records that we have, but because we don't have the full text of the judgment, what we can tell is what Totasintente, Baneba Mulato has a Udirileini. We know that he was suspected of being in possession of drugs. But there are issues there, for example, on an issue when her bag was searched, as explained by the channel, she was not in the room. Drugs. And then those drugs were attributed to her, even Natsaiko, up until she was sentenced to death. But now we have the Court of Appeal which said they failed miserably. So that might be the reason she was not at all, she was not at all connected or with whatever drugs they could be needing to be. Yeah, because there might have been drugs that were there that the court was dealing with, definitely. But what we know, at least in terms of what the judgment says, it's not a case when the charges were just dismissed on a technicality or whatever. It looks like the case really went in on the merits and the judges made those conclusions. So I think we need to just all respect it and accept for
0: it. 2022, you wrote that many Batswana seemed happy about Lesedi's arrest, right? Today, some of those Batswana seem happy about her release as well. Same crowd. Why do you think that is the case? Why do we function like this as a country?
1: I think it's hypocrisy and also maybe some elements of mob psychology, because at the time that she was arrested, when some people were saying, people seemed even impatient to believe kana ngwana yo is innocent until proven guilty. And people were too quick to make judgment. Ba senela ha ene information gore gone misinterpret ga to di relay. No information was being said, but now the same people are also now sort of celebrating her release. I think it's a lesson gore justice idara ka ja. We need to always let, when somebody is accused, let's respect their rights to be presumed innocent. Re togele di tsamaiso di tswelele hela and stop making judgments until re na le information e yote.
0: All right, Mr. Mashingo, anything else to say?
1: Not, but I think that is the telecorrection. Runa, me, I have been concerned, but as you know, right from the beginning. But I must just say, I'm happy with the way it panned out at the Bangladesh Supreme Court. And I must also at the end comment whoever was involved. Tota, they were from government, they were trying to pursue it. That is what you do. You do what you can. So everybody did something. They played a role. Who played a role? It's good as a country to commend those people who facilitated her legal and technical assistance. And everybody else, you know, it's a job well done that resulted in success. So we are all happy.
0: All right. Thank you very much, Mr. Mashingo Jeremiah. I'm always glad to speak to you on the radio.
1: Thank you so much. Have a good day.
0: All right, that is Mr. Mashingo Jeremiah of Jeremiah Attorneys. Make sure to hit them up. We do remind you that this is not official legal advice, but like you heard it from Mr. Mashingo Jeremiah, Lesedi has come home and she has been released by the Bangladeshi Supreme Court, but she had nothing, absolutely nothing, to deal with those drugs, right? So, hey, it's something saying you should take home, something saying how that is the particular case. But yeah, I guess, welcome back, Lesedi.

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This is by Bangai and Samusa featuring Sky, TK Music, Ras Chiefy, and Double. Dibidika is the name of the song, and of course, it's such a big, big, big hit, man. When it comes to songs, say Longware. But it seems like but it's one of the biggest songs in the whole of Africa. Happen, I don't understand, but yeah, it's one of the biggest songs, man. It's called Debut Dikai, and of course, it brings the time to 12:56. In just a couple of minutes, we're going to be getting into your 1 p.m. news bulletin with Khawulani Bunyongo, and then after that, we're going to be doing something called Old School versus New School. But I hope your Saturday is good on this side. Eish, weather in Tingala, when I got our favorite, so I'm not going to complain. It's just to have a good, good, good.

0: 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So.
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2: This one's from Gautsele. Gautsele, arobata go wisha leite ya gagwe a happy birthday. Today, o ba itse bo re ke show go rotse re day off go ya go lebella bolo hela. And that is it. Ke manager ga go se falana ka kwa mo prank ya hore o rekile fridge. 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
3: Yeah.
2: Hello, Sele guy. 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
4: Ayo bayo, haki ke namo lelo, show. 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
5: Police are searching for a 33-year-old who drowned in Kasani. And Donald Trump extends African Growth and Opportunity Act.
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5: With Yaron FM News at 1, I am Khaola Tlabunyongo. Good afternoon. Police in Kasane have launched a search for a 33-year-old man who is suspected to have drowned in the Chobe River. Acting Station Commander Assistant Superintendent Dimakatso Peto says eyewitnesses allegedly saw the man approaching the river in a haste before he jumped into the water. Peto says police and scuba divers have been combing the riverbanks in search of the man.

0: ina re maabane around bo half past 6 mo maitsiboeng re amogela reporte go tswa mo gore re mongwe a supa ga a bone monna mongwe a ipatlhela mo nokeng ene e ya tšhoka ne ra tsibogela kgang yo o ratla 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
1: Bangwato Chief Asiretse Khama Ian Khama has accused men of being the major contributors to violent crimes in Botswana. Speaking at the MVA Men's Road Safety Pito in Palape yesterday, Khama said statistics show men are more involved in theft, crime, gender-based violence, suicide and alcohol abuse than women. He noted that most intoxicated drivers exceed the legal drinking limit and often drive without a seat belt, putting lives at risk. Khama stressed that the issue must be urgently addressed to protect communities and reduce fatalities.
2: Haribaka male drivers, bone baba kwetsa, le discipline ya bone. Go tshwana le generally mo le hatsi la Botswana. Bone ba senya, haribaka burukuti, go ntsha batho ba ba tsena mo crime ke bone ha ke khape haribaka GBV. The perpetrators at GBV, go ntsha bone ke bone. The suicide happen bone. So ha ke la bona hore rona rena le matha. O ta bona hore go nwa Botswana. Ke hore bontsi ya borre kana batho ba ba kgweetsa dikoloi tsa bone ba le ko godimo ga the limit ke borre ga.
1: Farmers in Khatling District should take note. The Ministry of Lands and Agriculture says there's a suspected outbreak of a foot and mouth disease at several cattle crushes in the district. The affected areas are Maraponga Crush in Odi and Rabotsiripa, Masarweng and Tomosi Crushes in Mochudi. The Director of Veterinary Services, Dr. Kobedi Sekgale, said investigations will take 3 weeks. He said in the meantime, new movement rules are in place. All livestock movement in Zone 11 is prohibited except within the containment zone. Movement is also restricted in neighboring zones 8, 9, and 10. The ministry is urging all farmers and the public to remain vigilant and report any sick animals immediately to the nearest Department of Veterinary Services or Botswana Police Services offices. The new measures supersede all previously announced. And finally, the United States has extended the African Growth and Opportunity Act for another 2 years. President Donald Trump has signed the extension into law after months of delay and uncertainty over the program's future. The measure passed Congress without major policy changes, offering continuity for African exporters who rely on preferential access to the U.S. market. At one point, the Trump administration appeared ready to scrap or curtail AGOA, but the extension now provides reassurance for participating countries. And a recap of our stories at this hour. Police are searching for a 33-year-old man who drowned in Kasane. And Donald Trump extends African Growth and Opportunity Act.
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1: And our weather forecast for today, Gaborone will reach around 24 degrees Celsius with breezy conditions and a broken cloud. Francistown will be cooler than previously expected, reaching around 27 degrees with cloudy conditions and a chance of light rain. Maung will warm up to around 32 degrees with sunny conditions, while Kasane will be hotter at around 35 degrees with mostly sunny skies. And across the borders, Johannesburg will reach around 21 degrees with increasing cloud and a chance of late showers. Lusaka will reach around 31 degrees under mostly sunny skies, while Harare will be around 28 degrees with some cloud cover. Windhoek will reach around 21 degrees and remain sunny, while Cape Town will see a mild 19 degrees. Catch the next Yarn FM News Bulletin with me tomorrow morning at 8. Good afternoon.
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3: 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Instagram and TikTok. So.so.wow. 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

0: I know you hear it.
1: This is by Scott. It's a hip hop classic, right here in BEW. It's a song we talk with the Dimagats. So beautiful song, and of course, it brings the time to 1:11 right here on Yatton FM. Live the music, right? It's been a while since we did this one, but a good afternoon to you. I hope that you're having a very good weekend so far. Who weekend do you want to go? Hey, how are you? I'm about to Sasankera. I'm about to too many places. I know, but Zadi would love me because this is what they always say to us, right? I go Chile and I'm going to say Motamudi. It's radio repatele moho. Otherwise, we're in the final hour of the show, and of course we get into a little something we absolutely love to play. It's one of our favorite music games to play right here on the radio. It's a little something, if you talk about the old school versus new school, right? Let's play it. I'll explain the rules.
2: SOS

0: It's called Old School versus New School. The rules are very simple. This is how we play it, right? Every single week, we take an artist we look at is doing really amazing. And of course, since it's BBW September, we're celebrating artists that are from here in BBW, making music here in BBW, right? So today, we have a very special one. And what we do is that we take an old school song, they released a bit of a while back, and we take a new school song that's doing amazing on the airwaves right now. And we take those two tracks, we make them face each other, and when you vote, you know what I rather the most giving. That thing, that's the one that we bring back and we play again, right? It's the old school versus the new school, and the choice is really yours. Hit me up on the WhatsApp line +26739110666 if you want to vote in this one. But the rules are simple. It's simply called old school versus new school.
1: Old school versus new school. One artist, two tracks from different times in their career. Which one slaps harder?
0: And of course, today we've got an absolute legend on old school versus new school. I think we've had so many artists been taken away from us, BBW, by long that they were absolute legends, and we knew that they were going to become even bigger legends, right? ATI, Drummer Boy, and one of those people by long I feel like I absolutely miss. I haven't heard about in way too long. It's an absolute queen of BW hip hop, the one and the only Sasa Clark. Come on, man. When we talk about ladies, by long, they've gotten behind the mic and rapped. When we talk about people, by long, they were pioneers in the BW music game, in the BW hip-hop game as well. Sasa Class is one of those people, by long, you really, really have to credit for that one, right? And of course, I've got two amazing songs that are coming your way. All that you have to do is take a listen, by long, giving long, it's that thing, which one absolutely rocks the most. But of course, I've got the old school, it's Sasa Class featuring Ska. Coming in with the song Ibiza Hote Aike Mokande.
2: Hot sun.
1: Old school versus new school.

The old school Sasa Class coming in with a song. It's called Akimo Kanding, and Scar right there on the track, right? I think this is one of her absolute classics. It was released all the way back in 2011. It's the collaboration that launched her career into what it is today, right? So shout out, man. That's the old school Sasa Class. And then she comes in with the new school that I really don't need to explain too much. Dropped in 2015. It's the new school Sasa Class. Mama Watts.

0: It's Sasa Class on this one, coming in with the new school Sasa Class. It's a song that we talk with the Mamongata, dropped in 2015, and easily one of the best songs that she's dropped in her entire career. What a beautiful discography. What an artist, man. And those are the two songs that I've got for you this week on Old School versus New School. All that you have to do is hit me up on the WhatsApp line, +267 391 1066, and tell me, that old thing, which one absolutely rocks the most? Is it the Old School Sasa Class, or is it the New School Sasa Class? Right? It's simple enough. Which one do you want, the Old School or the New School?
1: Touch it up.
2: WhatsApp or call. +267 391 1066.
1: Old school versus new school. One artist, two tracks from different times in their career. Which one slaps harder?
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5: 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Ku John Mackenzie School, Mutoropo, Mu Francis Town. 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We are Nenem Givelo was the 12th of September for Family Fun Day. 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
1: Old school versus new school. One artist, two tracks from different times in their career. Which one slaps harder? So

0: Captain is by Bexel featuring Sasa Class coming out with the song Ibiza Hoto Mosoroto. I think at the time when the song was released, let's say it's one of the Mosoroto Hoto. But here, can I don't want to keep you again? I got a little long. Can I have another? We tell about it to hit our own Nava Holo, Bashava to hit our Nava Holo, give one of the future. I'm with Zoe from Y20. What's up, Zozo?
1: Hey! It feels weird being on the other side of the mic. I feel like a superstar. I think Mosoroto.
0: Yeah, when interview us,
1: I think Mosoroto means kaho harlohan.
0: Kaho harlohan.
1: Monate kaho harlohan.
0: Hey, no, that's
1: what just some monati.
0: Monate kaho harlohan. Okay, okay. I've heard that's the definition.
1: Yeah,
0: not the time.
1: That's the definition.
0: Then you say it. Yeah, not only clock it, man.
1: Clock it.
0: Yeah, man. Two amazing songs that we had on Old School versus New School. We don't have any votes, but I'm gonna take your vote as the winning vote. Yeah, we batang ma. But I want you just to tell me. Do you even know Sasa Class?
1: I know Sasa Class. Okay. Sasa Class passed away in 2021.
0: Yeah.
1: Right? Is it 2021?
0: Sometime around that time.
1: March. I remember 2021. Yes. March. Niki bala form 4.
0: No bala form 4.
1: Yeah.
0: Good thing you're a big fan girl at the time.
1: I was, because at the time, like, if you knew like BW hip hop artists, you were like, you were elite.
0: Yeah.
1: So I wanted to be called elite, where I know both Sky and stuff. And I think it worked in my favor,
0: yeah,
1: because I didn't think I would be a radio presenter. And now with the little music knowledge that I come with,
0: All right, man, we had two amazing songs on Old School versus New School. First one was Ike Mukanding by the one and the only Sasa Class and Scar. And then she came in with the New School song. It's from 2015. It's called Mamuato.

0: Amazing songs on old school versus new school. The vote is yours, my girl. Take it away.
1: Take it away. This is weird because I saw this on TikTok. Like, it was an edit of Sasa Klaus's videos while Mamungat was playing in the background. And Gakilim Rod, Sasa Klaus was the OG baddie. Khalidi baddie, guys. She was a baddie. She's the OG. So I'm going to go with Hawiri drum roll.
0: What the drum roll? I'm bigger than the drum roll.
1: The wicks. I want the wicks.
0: My sister. Yeah, no, I'm taking too long. I don't know if I can provide it to you. Can I provide it to her?
1: Be a provider, you're a man.
0: You know what I can do? I can only do this. Or something like this.
1: No.
0: I found it. Away this week on Old School versus New School is Sasa Klaus, the new school Sasa Klaus, all the way back from 2015. It's called Mamuato. That's how we do it. We play old school versus new school in the final hour of the show. Rest in peace to one of the greatest to ever do it, man. A truly, truly the queen of hip hop in BW. Ash, we're gonna get a lot of heads, man.

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9: That's how we wrap it up on the show. Every single Saturday, we get into a little something. Ibiza Hot, the SOS mix. And of course, as per usual, I've got the one and the only, Travis BW. He's one of the best that we've got on the streets, and that's exactly why he's our resident DJ right here on SOS. Now, all that you have to do is take it easy. Relax. Relax and enjoy it. Let me know what you think about the mix. Answer one simple question. Is it hot? Is it not? Does he deserve a dumpy or does he deserve a court? This one is your SOS mix. Good afternoon.

It's Travis BW on the ones and twos, coming in with some serious fire for the SOS mix on a Saturday. Aish, oh, I feel some shine, I mean. Always playing like the rent is due, you know what I mean? It's like landlord every single Saturday. Travis, maybe he pays his rent on a weekly basis. I don't know, but the music is always sounding good.

The name is Travis BW, and of course, playing good music like this is the game that he's good at. Make sure to check him out on your social media platforms. Travis BW, multi-talented entertainer, producer, DJ, studio owner as well. If you want to drop a song, record a song, make sure to check out the man called Travis BW, man. Get him on the stage some way. He'll rock your crowd silly. Otherwise, it's called the SOS Mix, baby. That's how we do it.

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1: That's how we wrap it up on the show. Thank you so, so much for hanging out with me. Gamalaga get so, so, but I must attend the album Pizza Fella by the Socks on Facebook. My name is So So Kumo, and across all of the other social media platforms, it's So So Wow. That is so.so.wow. I'm back again tomorrow on air at 10 a.m. We're going to be doing some R&B and hip hop, making sure that we're having a good Sunday. And like I said, it's BBW September. Not that kind of BBW that you may be thinking of. The weather's good for that kind of BBW, but it's blue, black, and white September, right? We're playing local music all the way throughout September. Zoe,

0: That is coming up on Y20 all the way up until 4 p.m. But like I said, I'll see you tomorrow. Like I always say, man, it's a beautiful day to have a beautiful day. Let's make sure that we enjoy it. We spend it with some people that we love, some people that love us right back. And make sure that it's good vibes only, right? It's a beautiful day to have a beautiful day, man. Let's do exactly that.
1: So. That's what I'm talking about! That's why he's the MVP! That's why he's the GOAT! The GOAT!
2: So. On SOS. So. On the socials. Facebook. So Kumo. Instagram and TikTok. So.so.wow. So. On the socials.

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2: I got a lights, a camera, radio. Moya ke wa weekend, moya ke wa Yaron FM, moya ke wa spring, because spring has sprung. Baby, welcome to September and welcome to BBW September, that is blue, black and white, where we're going to be playing you the hottest hits right here in the B-Dub. We are raising the flag high because it was on our Altana 60, you understand, which is kind of crazy because my mom, so it's just fitting, okay, that I do this playlist for you. My name is Zoe Pilani, a.k.a. The Radio Princess, and I'm going to be taking you from 2 p.m. until 4 p.m. Oscar Levala, the motion. We change the game and change the motion right here on Y20. We have interesting topics, Mwanaka, and we are launching a brand new one. We have the Golden Misses as well as the near. It's called Golden Wins and Near Misses as well as the Juice Box, so do make sure to look out for that. So do make sure to stick around and find out what does Zoe have in store for you. Let us jump into the music. Coming up next this week at number 20, we have Mokosi by Unosel, followed by Monate Ukokai by Tuli T. Baby, enjoy and live the music.
0: Number

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0: International featuring Aubrey November hopped onto this one. 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Abata kuchosha ako ikareta. Abata something cold to drink because baby, ah man, Hunters Botswana has pulled through on Y20 and they have the one of the special stuff, which is Golden Wins and Near Misses. So Golden Wins is basically you getting to tell me this week was so great. I managed to pass my exam, I managed to get my driver's license, I managed to get a promotion. Whatever was a win to you this week, you can just simply tell me. And of course, a near miss, you want to do it, your end goal or your win that particular day. Say for example, you forgot your driver's license. Something, but at the end of the day, you managed to go through your day and continue with your goals. Okay, let me tell you something. I'm going to give you just a few letters that I'm going to need you to unscramble for me. And then when you get to turn it into a phrase, then you can hit me up on +267 391 1066. And then you get to make the letters that I'm going to give you into a sentence. We're about to hop onto that. So get your phones ready and put on your thinking caps, because baby, we have amazing prizes in store for someone who's going to be able to get it right. Okay, baby, Hunters Botswana, Arebona, Golden Wins and Near Misses. It's coming up in just a few minutes. But before that, I'm going to give you some music. And this one is called Luto. And Tefo Fox, who's one of Botswana's biggest DJs, hopped onto this Wanana Libo DJ Jaivani Bo Major League DJs, and they made a remix. Enjoy.
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0: Fella featuring Touch Mo Tsok Tsok and 267 Shay. Ibidu Fella Jalo Hote, another one. And Shami, we have a brand new one this week. Ibidu Fella Jalo Hote, Golden Wins and Near Misses. And we're talking, now Saturday is honestly my favorite day of the week because I get to sit down and analyze my golden wins and appreciate my near misses. Can I get out on you? In the middle of the week. And we are officially bringing to you golden wins and near misses brought to you by Hunters Botswana. Right, so we're just going to play a little game. You're going to stand a chance of winning amazing prizes only if you participate, okay? But before, let me just give you the rules of the game. So I'm going to give you a set of letters, and your job is to unscramble the letters and find the hidden phrase. And once you get the phrase, and then you get to share with the nation at large, your golden win or your near miss of this week. And of course, okay, now let us do this. I'm going to give you the letters, and then what do the letters mean or what do they spell on the WhatsApp line? The WhatsApp line is +267 391 1066. +267 391 1066 is where you can lock in your answer and stand a chance of winning an amazing prize. Okay, so the first letter is D L O G T I E K A M. I'm going to go again, and remember, you're going to send me, you're going to make sure that you find the hidden phrase in the letters that I give you. I'm going to give you the letters one last time, and you're going to send me on the WhatsApp line. That's if you want to win an amazing prize. So here are the letters. D, L, O, G, T, I, E, K, A, M. Okay, that is a golden wins as well as a near misses. +267 391 1066 is where you can send me what the letters mean, the hidden phrase of the letters that I just gave you. Okay, so +267 391 1066. That's if show me you wanna win. But in the meantime, while you figure out what do those letters mean and what do they form. Hashtag Hunters Botswana refreshes like nothing on earth. Let's go. Mbalambi, Zenshambi, Nswazi. Live the music
1: 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As Botswana celebrates 60 years of independence, Yarona FM and YTV bring you the 60 at 60 campaign, Builders of Botswana. 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

0: The name of the song is Le Figure by FME DJs, DJ Guru, King P, as well as Tell More, coming your way at number 13 this week. Baby, we are about to jump into one of the biggest moments ever in Y20, and that is Golden Wins and Near Misses. And if you just joined in, we are playing a little game with big prizes sponsored by a big brand being Hunter's Botswana. Refresh is like nothing on earth. The name of the game is The Scrabble, where I provide you with a set of letters that you need to unscramble and find a hidden phrase. Once you unlock the phrase, then I get to call you and you tell us your golden wins and your misses that happened this week. Once again, the letters are D, L, O, G, T, I, E, K, A, M. And I did get a few answers on the WhatsApp line. And we're about to jump into it. Right about now, I am going to call the very first person. Oelonghore has sent in her message or his message first. At the answer first. Then what is his golden win? Okay, let me put down the number. In the meantime, let me put on the number and then I'm going to call them. It might be you, it may not be you, but the moment I call you, Chomi, you better make sure to answer the phone because you get to walk away with the biggest prize of your life, okay? Let us dial her number right now, or his number, yes. Okay, her number is 7. I'm not going to say that number on air. I'm pretty nervous. Keep us around to whatever you. Oh man, I cannot wait to call you. So, Hailokore, nearby, make sure to answer. Let's go. It's ringing. It's ringing. They're not answering. Let's try to dial again and tell them how they won this week. Okay, let's go. Okay, let me open the lines. I'm pretty excited. This is the number. Hashtag Hunters and Yarn FM. This is Golden Wins as well as Golden Moments. Woo! The messages are coming. I know I lost the number. Baby, let us go. She's not answering, but let us try again. Mm-hmm. Actually, let me tell them on the WhatsApp line and then we get to call them in the next moment. Like after we play a particular song, then we get to call them. How about that? Okay. Yeah. All right. If your name is Tusi, then congratulations, Tusi. I'm going to call you in just a few moments right after the song. So do make sure. I'm pretty proud of you. And you get to tell everyone what the phrase means. And you get to walk away with the biggest prizes. I say, Tusi, hella. I think I have about 3 slots. So it's okay. Keep sending those messages. You might be our lucky winner. We're going to play you a song that is not really on the chat. But we're going to play it. A little snippet. Is it a song that is good that deserves to be on the Y20 chart or not? If you know what the phrase means, do not forget to send in on the WhatsApp line because I have 3 slots. I have 3 prizes that I'm going to give away today. Plus 267-391-1066. Let's go.
1: And now, for this week's Bubbling Under.

0: The name of the song is PTSD by Eli. It is on Bubbling Under this week. And honestly, I cannot wait to announce the person who just hopped away with the hashtag Golden Wins and Near Misses for this week. So I'm going to call them right about now to make sure that they know where they have won. If your name is 2C, actually, if your name is 2C, then you know that you have walked away with the prize. But she's not the only one, or he's not the only one who has walked away, or who has got it correct. Let's hear.
1: Fine.
2: Hello.
0: Hi, Tusi. How you doing?
2: I'm doing good.
0: Did you hear on the radio?
2: Yeah, I'm listening, actually.
0: Okay. Can you tell the people the correct answer for the game that we just played?
2: The correct answer is to make it gold.
0: That's right, Tusi. That means you get to walk away with an amazing prize. Get out, bulala. For a prize, I have king sinta offline, ne?
2: Okay.
0: So what I'm gonna need you to do, go to unsendele your full names as well as your identity card number on the same WhatsApp line, ne?
2: Okay. Thank you very much.
0: You're welcome. Get out, I'm gonna be rallying yana yana, Tusi. I'm telling you, congratulations once again. So skalibala go runtse ngetse dilo tsa gago so that we can confirm truly gore ke wena.
2: Thank you very much.
0: You're very, very, very welcome. Bye.
2: I'm more than very happy today.
0: I'm very happy as well. Thank you so much.
2: Thank you.
0: You did hear the man. He said the correct answer. Just a few letters that I said you must turn into a word, and it did make it gold. Okay. Plus 267-391-1066 is where you can hit me up and let me know. Did you get it correct? The first time I heard the words. We're going to hop back into the music, and this one is called Tsala Ya Me by Orai Dile. A big, big congratulations to Tusi for walking away with that one. He's actually pretty smart. Otherwise, let's go touch base with Ngojani.
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0: Guess who's back? It's Yarni Fam, Just Kidding Fam Fest. Yabuya. And Ngwenu Inojisa Kose. Ku John Mackenzie School. Mutoropo. Mu Francis Town. Hey, Wanamai. Hey, Mose. Nebakulukulu. We are Nenem Givelo. Was the 12th of September. For Family Fun Day. Mujomo Shwana. Basekulu Fox. Nabasekulu MOG. Kose Nabashingi Wose Be Yarni Fam. 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We are Nemo Shata. 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We are Nemo Shata, Muzana Mizano, Mujai Vanjimbo, Kosinus Juazuno Zipa, Ateiko Koga, Wealziboni, Banaba Nungina ne 100 Pula Koga, Bazwazi Ibo 50 Pula, Konovana Bemako.

0: kiffy till I see you. Holy angels, but support has a little. I can't believe my ears and my eyes and what these are for thumbs. But I know you found peace where you stand.
1: Rubella is the name of the song by Ozzy F. Teddy featuring Ntate Elmo, and he did mention that this is a song that he wrote for ATI. Now, Ritomo competition in Yungwe Mohote, and I did say there's not only going to be one winner, but we're going to have two winners this week, okay? And we did call up our first winner, who is Tusi. And Tusi are in a golden moment. Is this very moment when he found out that he won the Make It Gold scramble game? Now we're gonna call our second winner. What was his golden win and what was his golden miss? Or if it's a she, why do I keep on saying men are the only ones who get to win? Because even women are welcome. So I'm currently dialing his number right now because I just want to simply found out from him. How did you get it? Okay, let us call him and find out. I hope he answers. Please.
2: Hello.
1: Hello. How are you, baby?
2: I'm good. How are you?
1: I'm good. Is this Bimwila?
2: Emma.
1: Hi. Well, this is Zoe from Yaruna FM, and I just want to let you know that you are our second winner for the game.
2: Oh my God. Thank you so much.
1: So, Chumi, before I tell you, tell me something. How did you get it? And please tell us your golden win that happened this week or your near miss. What is that one thing that happened to you this week that made it so golden or that made it almost a miss? Tell me.
2: Almost a mess. I got a ticket from the police. I drive a lane in it and a hoseli. Make it a bus street to her by me. Hali, how Palamella and our stationing, but ruined the entire week.
1: Hey, go think how was singing. Oh, I am so sorry, but now this is how you end your week with a golden win.
2: Oh my God, this is the golden win. Like, this is, this made my entire week.
1: I'm telling you. Congratulations once again. So I'm going to need you to send me. Okay, you're welcome. I'm going to need you to send me your full names as well as your identity card, my babe. Now, congratulations.
2: Thank you.
1: Yes. All right, bye.
2: Bye.
1: Congratulations once again.
2: Thank you.
1: Ugh, the girl arena na vamos ver ka speeding ticket. We didn't quite get to hear Tusi's voice note. I really hope Tusi can send a voice note. Arbolela story sa gago, his golden win. Marena na bua tsa gore this is my golden win this week. O skale bala chumi, Hunters is gonna be here for a while. So if you didn't win this week, then you can always jump into the conversation, jump into the games to win exciting prizes next week. Each and every Saturday, ke manane ora ga sa ka hale ka ha left, right and center. Otherwise, my name is Zoe Philani, and we're about to jump into the Y20 recap. Let's go!
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1: Right, I'm not going to give you the entire recap like I normally do, but I'm just going to give you a recap from number 15 all the way to number 11. So do make sure why enjoy just a little bit, okay? Because this has been quite a stressful week, and I just wanted people to enjoy. So bona, enjoy your beautiful, beautiful music, and then we can jump into the top 10. Let's go.
3: Number 15.

0: And baby, we are into the second hour of the show, and this is where we get to play you the top 10 songs. Coming up next at number 10 is the love song by one of my favorite BW female rappers, Torin.
1: Number 10. The hardest working.

0: song by Sek Kweisen and Vex 99. And don't forget that they have a joint project together. I do have the Tsimologo EP. If you're into songs like this, then the likes of Botsolo Fellow, of which have been on the top 20 chart. And so this one has made it again in Tsidi Tirabo Nekabubedi. We are so proud of them. We are so proud of the work that they're doing. We're talking about Khasatota. It's a beautiful weekend and we enjoy the music, and right now we're into the second hour of the show, and this means we're going to play nothing but the best of the best, nothing but the top 10 songs that are currently trending in the B-dub. Now we have another one called By Your Side by Junior SA and Ginger Stone. And one thing about Ginger Stone, she never stops. She is the girl that she thinks she is, and she still continues to serve us with more music. She recently hopped onto Botsheloke Inga by Trenches and Molly VX, and she ate it up and left no crumbs. I cannot wait to hear about By Your Side, and I cannot wait for you to jam to it as well. And don't forget to show love to your people. And we have You Need Love by Ziggy, which is going to play right after a song by Ginger Stone. You truly, truly need love in this horrible, horrible weather of today. Let's go.
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0: the song is You Need Love by Ziggy. And before that, I gave you Junior S.A. and Ginger Stone with By Your Side. Shami, I just have a simple question for you, Ne. This is something that I've seen, but something that has been happening, but I've never really brought it to the airways. And so today I just thought, let me bring it to my friend, Chocolate, because weekend is all about conversations. Wanzar, Shami, I kompolele. Kukur ha honale a celebrity that is disrespectful. 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For example, say I Zoe, as a radio presenter, you're a big fan of my show, you listen to me every Saturday, o bo go panela nna mo strateng o bontha re Zoe tlhama, I love your show, it's so great to see you, so great to finally put the face to the voice, and then e be kissing like go responda nyana ka magaganyana. 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

0: The name of the song is Peluya Me by Bouncy featuring Mposi Vida. I won't lie, I was not expecting that duo. And they ate, man, they ate. Akoreba Nele. Oh man. Anyway, baby, we are jumping into the juice box. And remember that the juice box is where we have, where we tackle conversations that everyone is thinking about, but not everyone is brave enough to have. My name is Zoe Pinani, aka the Radio Princess. And again, just a simple question for you. Celebrities, to be exact, how do you deal with someone who's so disrespectful but not necessary at all? Okay, like where do you stand with disrespectful celebrities? Like, I understand sometimes we expect a lot from celebrities and sometimes we even forget that they are people, you know, but what about those who just are straight up disrespectful to their fans? Remember the incident of Scott Mapuma, where he mentioned that Witty King and he has all he has because of his hard work, and Witty King has something to do with the success. But I understand, at some point, yes, you have to put in the work, but also the fans as well, you know, they meet you halfway in order to make sure that they put your songs out there. Okay, yeah, his fans realize this person is acknowledge that much, then they started paying no attention to him. When he was performing, the crowd was just the dead, everyone was just quiet. You understand, they were just watching him perform, they were just quiet, they were not interactive as always, like before he mentioned all of that. And we talk again, it even got to a point where now people started unfollowing him, they started trashing him in the comment section to show that you need your fans. Yeah, we really do expect a lot from our superstars, but at the same time, always make sure you give us the love that we deserve, because if I don't buy your music, if I don't stream your music, if I don't reshare your picture, if I don't do anything that has to do with you, you're gonna lose out on a lot of money. But hella in general, speaking of which, I'm from Muchudi, and every time someone asks me, "Hor otswa kae ko gae kana mpotsa gore o mokae?" Ke tebe ke mara ke re ke mokhatla. Hey, like, come on, you haven't even had a conversation with me. Haki say me go disrespect and you're already labeling me with the fact that what about khatla habana meitseo? Come on, don't do that. But it's something saying, ever since I started living in Gabs and meeting people in different like areas, hey, ke tsikile ma gore batho tlhaga ba mpatle gore ha la ke mention gore ke mokhatla, I started being treated a certain way. Mara how can take how can tobetsa di button tsa me ke tla go bontsha gore, you know, I will meet the expectation that you already have about me. Anyway, I did get a few messages on the WhatsApp line. This one is from BK. BK, are abakatswe ba shatswe. Ah, ya dumelana BK gore yeah. Yo sna maitse wa re mikadine. But yeah, no violence at all. But I'm not going to be disrespectful. Okay, and then another one from Anna. But why does Anna only tune in when we're on the juice box? Game tse di big tsala onzo seyo, come on, kana ke gone o chaisang mara ke no go judge, ha ke no go judge, as long as you tune in, I'm okay. And I bua gore hey, there's nothing that I hate more than a disrespectful person, even when it's not necessary. Honestly speaking though, like, why hello pakelo o kana kana mo mosong ke mo santso sentse se fatlhego bile ke mo sentse re buisa some type of way. No shame, if there's one thing I cannot stand is someone who is disrespectful, and what I cannot stand even more is a disrespectful celebrity. Because ya no ke dira yang ha ke go bona o heta mo passageing ya kola peng na ra ke go gore ke re ya ke skos ma phuma hela, it's fine. Na ke bata go goa ke gore ke go bolelle ke go bontsha gore ke itse dipina tsa go ke go bontsha gore I'm your number one supporter. But guess what, none of you guys want that. Otherwise, let us get back into the chat. Ra go tsameka this one ebile a gote One More Time by Wada, followed by our number one song, of which I'm gonna announce in a few minutes. Otherwise, let's touch base, kaku tota.
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chances to win, baby. 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And of course, don't forget to love yourself and don't forget to follow me on all social media platforms. My name is Zoe Pilani. This has been Y20. And for your number one song this week, Lioness Ratang, DJ KSB, and Master B Music are coming through with Why Madali. Otherwise, Nakia Chaisa. Bye. And now.

0: She's undisputed as Trilly T with Monatoko Kai right here on Yarn FM, bringing our time to exactly 4:18 p.m. Hello, bestie. Listen, man, we're back at it with another edition of the Dropbox. It's Saturday. You've only got 2 hours on the clock. I am your host, the mummy with the sauce, VA, and you and I are together until 6 p.m. First of all, I want to know who pissed off the weather. What did you guys do? Who done pissed off the weather because I was like, you know what? Because you know what I mean? But here's what I know for sure. Come rain or high water, babalinga reko today ko bojanala, and tomorrow we will definitely be on the lawn. If you know what I'm talking about, then you're tuned into the right show. We're going to have a conversation about that a little later on. I've got the man of the moment in studio right across me, ready to give you a sneak peek into what you will be in for tomorrow. He's an R&B connoisseur, and we're having him in the DJ booth today at 4:25, so be sure to check that out, all right? But for now, you can enjoy one of my favorite songs. Thank you for long, but I appreciate the way. This is Lord T, Jackalas One Time, Dinka on the track, Basco BW, DJ, and Chef Beast. The song is titled Prayer. Can't think of it. Yo, welcome to the show, bestie.
1: Vivier, the mommy with the sauce. The mommy with the sauce.

0: Lord T has such a gorgeous voice on this track. It is him alongside Jackalus One Time, Dinkt on the track, Busco BW DJ, and Shape Beats with Prayer. We're getting into the DJ booth with one of my favorite DJs behind the deck. Lights or Hakefena R&B, but this one just does it for me.
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0: Buddy, he's a very shy and quiet gent, but he is a massive force in the entertainment space. Right here in the 267, also an event curator, best known for co-founding R&B on the Lawn. Ladies and gents, please put your hands together for Rhino on the decks. What's that? We get clean. I see you. Your eyes, Trimmy. Open your eyes. Open your eyes.
4: It was too much.
0: Hey
4: ma, energy kon low. Kar kabe kona le Red Bull ya 5 liters.
0: I hope Red Bull is not listening. Please don't do a 5 liters. At this point, just drink diesel.
4: Wow. Mutari.
0: At this point, just drink diesel because wow, we rank a 5 liters. Jojo, no way. Let's get into it, man. Nara witso le raeno. Balebantsi ba bangwe ba itse o ba ke ntshukudu. Where do these two meet? Where does Rhino begin?
4: So what, my origin story?
0: Your origin story. Please bring the mic closer. Yeah. Just bring it closer to you. There you go.
4: What I get is just given fun of me raw o letse motlo queen. Developed a love for music in high school. Mm-hmm. That's where Rhino was born.
0: Mm-hmm.
4: And then yeah, been doing my thing ever since. Started off at the house, but switched to hip hop. Give one hour, it's a blank. But yeah, man, it's been a wonderful journey leading up to where we are now.
0: Not le blank. Is there a reason why you chose Rhino? Is there significance?
4: Yes, because Rhino is my last name.
0: Tukudu.
4: Yes.
0: DJing can be more than just playing songs. What do you think makes you different behind the decks? Apart from the fact that you play a genre that people love but very rarely delve into. What makes you different from all the other R&B DJs that are, you know, rocking that thing now?
4: I think maybe it's my, I don't want to say attention to detail, but get out of my heart. Let me put it there.
0: Why chest that you?
4: Yeah, chest. So I make sure I put myself in the patron's shoes. If I was in the crowd, what would I want to hear and how would I want to hear it?
0: And have you ever had a moment where the crowd was just there like, what's going on here?
4: Yeah, it happens from time to time. No one, quarter level cups, I experienced that too, so no one is immune to that one.
0: How did it feel the first time that you played and that happened? Like, what was your reaction?
4: Hey, I genuinely can't remember because that was a long time ago, but yeah, it puts you off a bit.
0: Yeah,
4: but you learn to live with it, or you can't please everyone.
0: What can you say, I don't know, in the last year has been, or the last couple of years ever since you've been playing,
4: mm-hmm.
0: What was your favorite moment that really stuck out to you and said, actually, give a tlahotaya this thing serious and actually build a career from it? The moment that showed you that I'm doing the right thing
4: on stage? I think it was the time when I like properly got a proper job in the space.
0: Mm-hmm.
4: The time when I, cause the hey, bagol, club arunana kwe liyako bidwa cigar lounge. The time I landed the residency that side, that's when I was like, okay, now we're in it.
0: Now we're doing it.
4: Yeah.
0: Let's talk about this baby that you have cooking. People don't know that you have a baby that you've raised. It's turning 3 years next week. o simolotse go bua la yo opinion ebile statement. Let's start from the beginning. What was the concept behind it, and what prompted you to actually sit down with a couple of your friends in the industry and say, listen, we need our own movement?
4: Okay, Tota, it was more of a, I had attended one event similar to it, but it was done in a different setting outside the country. And then I was at the venue that we use now, while it was still called Piledi. So as I sat there on a Sunday, I'm like, but this venue could use that kind of vibe that I experienced that side. So then I hit up one of my boys, set him down. I'm like, explain the vision to him. Or, you know what? There's nothing like this this side. And I know for a fact people love this genre. It's something that goes well with Sundays. So let's just do this thing and see how far we can take it.
0: And then?
4: And here we are, 3 years late.
0: How was it starting it up? Like, just explain the hecticness behind starting up an event. I know a lot of people do have an idea. What goes into the planning?
4: Okay, with us, it was more of a blessing because we had no pressure to do it.
0: Yeah.
4: So we just did it slowly, like doing pop-up sessions, getting people in for free, like, so that they get accustomed to
0: it. Build a crowd
4: organically, so that once somebody mentions the name in future, they're like, hey, I was there that one time and I had a really good time. So that was the plan, and then we just kept growing up until where we are now.
0: 3 years later, you've been doing it consistently with a couple of sessions during the year, not one. Part of this movement, it happens a couple of times within the year, right? And seeing how far you have come, what does this anniversary mean for you?
4: It's more of a celebration than anything, because in as much as we were optimistic, we weren't really sure we'd make it this far. Knowing the landscape of BW Entertainment, we are a very dance music oriented nation when it comes to groove. So things like this, we deal with that all the time. So being here and the event is still loved by the masses, it's a blessing, really.
0: There's a common opinion. I'm going to use that word loosely. There's a common opinion. You'll be at an event like R&B on the lawn, right? And there are all of these DJs, about 4 to 5 DJs, each having a set of their own.
4: Yes.
0: And the common opinion is that you guys are going to play the same songs. What do you think about that?
4: To be quite honest, it does happen. Because in as much
0: like, if there's 5 of you, you're all going to play the same Chris Brown song.
4: Nah, not really the same, but maybe 2 or 3 might repeat a song that was played by the other guy.
0: Yeah.
4: I mean, it does happen because we can't really memorize every song that's been played. And more so that, as the time goes on, now it becomes a hype thing, or people want the songs that they know and love and they want to sing along to. So somebody's bound to make a mistake, and I mean, it's the fact of the matter, or it does happen, but we try by all means to get guests to vary their stuff.
0: So I like how you answered it, Ore. From a DJ's perspective, you cannot memorize each and everyone's set. So I'm going to have to switch up my playlist, because everybody comes up prepared as a playlist.
4: Yeah.
0: And you're going to play it. And very little at times you'd want to deviate from that, because you have a vision. I like that.
4: Yeah.
0: So there it is. This is a question that's been burning at the back of my head. So I'm just going to go in there and ask it. Come on, ask him. You and Frostbite.
4: Yes.
0: Let's just get into it. There was a lot of back and forth. Initially, I thought this was a PR stunt. People are coming up with different ways to advertise their events.
4: Yes.
0: And I thought when everybody came out with a PR statement, it was like, okay, we're getting into it. They're gearing up for another anniversary.
4: Yeah.
0: And then it turns out that it was the truth, that you guys were actually parting ways. Can you tell us what happened?
4: It was more of, we had our differences, because, you know, whenever two people meet to achieve a common goal, we tend to have different ways we feel are the best way to take in order to get that goal.
0: Mm-hmm.
4: So we got to a point
0: and
4: where,
0: I
4: want to
0: how you evolve and
4: take. Yeah, okay. No, I think we should take this route. The other one is like, I think we should take that route. So yeah, no, the constant back and forth, say whatever, or you know what, I think it's best we just part ways. Because when we both firmly believe our way is the right way, it becomes an issue. So he opted, you know what, okay, I understand you firmly believe in what you are doing. I firmly believe in what I want to do. So I will just start my own thing, which I'm happy for him. Happy for the guys. They did their show. It was a success.
0: Did you attend it?
4: I was not able to.
0: Okay.
4: I had other obligations. So
0: that's fine.
4: Yeah.
0: Without putting you in an uncomfortable position, where do you guys stand as brothers in the entertainment industry?
4: I'd say we're okay.
0: Mm-hmm.
4: Nothing negative has really come
0: There's
4: out of
0: no
4: this.
0: There's no bad blood.
4: No bad blood.
0: It's just everybody exploring their vision as
4: yes.
0: they understand it.
4: Mm-hmm.
0: I love it.
4: Yeah.
0: Just give us a glimpse as we wrap up the conversation. What is next week going to look like? Odropile Milo. I forgot the other DJ. You dropped Ash as well. These
4: yes.
0: are the guys who keep us entertained,
4: mm-hmm.
0: you know, with our YouTube mixes.
4: Yes.
0: And if you've been to events, you've also seen them. So please tell us what is next week going to look like.
4: Not good without giving too much away. What's the point of wanting them to come to?
0: No, it's fine.
4: Let them come find out. But all I promise is singing the Monday. That's all I can say.
0: Na ke a lobola la gore ana mali tag. E bile ke bua le wena kete. O tlo go tsenye sacrifice ka mantla ga le tag. No. No le ko are mbi ana la.
4: Hoping gore batho ba HR ba re.
0: HR is always listening and I know Mr. always listening as well. He knows.
4: Yeah.
0: Listen, man, your last few words and probably where you're going to be, the next activation, where we can get our tickets and tota you le wena gore go sala morago go dlalang teng.
4: The show is like we said, it's on the 13th of September.
0: Mm-hmm.
4: It's at Savannah Gardens. It's most people might know it as Bush Corner Sipping Grill or Piledua Getaway, but and then yeah, we have DJ Milo, we have DJ Ash. The local guys are surprised, so come and find out. Bao Bonet, I'm deliberately keeping that a secret, and then yeah. Wanana, double tickets are sold out. Get a ticket, 150. It's a Nyamotwale Wane. At the gate is $200. Cooler box is $50 all night long. There's no limitations. So, okay, Lenyalung, I care again with a Toro Wanakante Laoshape. And then, yeah, tomorrow we are out at Timung Bar in Tokwin.
0: Mm-hmm.
4: That's where our activation will be. You can come get your merchandise, learn more about the event, and all of that. And then tonight, I'm at Triple K, Kotokwe. That's where I'm rocking alongside OZF Teddy. So if you're in and around, come through. Let's have a good time.
0: Thank you so much for taking your time to come through to the interview. I know we've been trying to do this for 10 years.
4: At long last, we finally made it.
0: You should have seen my heart. We're going to rock your mix, man. We've got a nice curated R&B mix for the people. And this is our prayer. Through this mix, mm-hmm. we're praying for whatever is going on today, it is a sale next week.
4: Yes.
0: Okay, we want to have a little bit of cloud cover, yes, so that our makeup stays intact,
4: mm-hmm.
0: and we don't want to sweat too much, and we're going to have so much fun. Thank you so much, Rhino, for coming through.
4: Thank you for having
0: And
4: me.
0: If you're listening, ladies and gents, this one is for you. Let's get right into the mix with Rhino on the deck.
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0: 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My name is Diva Madibela, aka Pastor Madibela, Wama Two Tower. Pastor Madibela, Wama Two Tower. 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
4: Yes, he's back. It's Yarona FM, just kidding, fan fest. Yabuya. And in Gwenu Inojisa Kose, ku John Mackenzie School, Mutoropo, Mu Francis Town. Hey, wana mai, eh, Mose, Nebakulukulu. We are in Mgivelo, was the 12th of September, for Family Fun Day. Mujomo, Shwana, Basekulu Fox, na Basekulu MOG. Kose Nebashingi, Wose, Yarona FM, Bamuno Ziba, Mubata. We are in Moshata, Muzana Mizano, Mujai Vanjimbo, Kose Nezujua. No zipa, a take of Goga, Wellsboni, Panabanongina, 100 Pulako, Uya, and in Gwenu Inojisa Kose, Ku John Mackenzie School, Mutoropo, Mu Francis Town. Hey, wana mai, eh, Mose, Nebakulukulu. We are in Mgivelo, was the 12th of September, for Family Fun Day. Mujomo Shwana, Basekulu Fox, Nabasekulu MOG. Kose Nebashingi, Wose, Yarne Femu, Bamuno Ziba, Mubata. We are in Shata, Muzana Mizano, Mujai Vanjimbo, Kose Nezujua Zuno Zipa, A Teiko Koga, Wellsboni, Panabanongina 100 Pula Koga, Bazwazi.

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there. Like, my boy was so content. He's like, this is the moment that I've been waiting for. We're wrapping up this first hour, and that was a fire mix. Before that was a fire mix from Rhino on the Deck, making sure that you are all set for your Saturday afternoon. As I feel like the mix fit the mood so perfectly and the weather outside, but that is not to slow you down from your major, major plans this afternoon. A lot is going down, and I'll be giving you the gig guide a little later on before we close off the show. Make sure that you have secured your ticket to the third anniversary of R&B on the Lawn. That's going to be happening next week. I know this is a massive movement. You guys never disappoint, and that is what I love about you. In the next hour, however, when we kick it off, I want to understand why our STI rates are escalating to the point that it is. We're going to have that conversation and unpack it in the second hour. This is what you should expect in your music as we get into it.

And Thato Tlaib's collaboration is called One More Time, right here on Yarn FM, bringing your time to 4:59. Such a beautiful melody. I mean, you, when you listen to the song, you think about, you know, seeing somebody walking down the aisle, and this is that perfect story. This is that perfect wedding, and everything looks so beautiful, that dazzling in white. And that is exactly what I saw in my friend. She walked down the aisle, and the husband was just so happy to be

0: speaking. Rumba. You can leave us here, so come in and down my land. 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

day. I had a late night. Shawty gon' call my phone. Talk about last night. I cannot tap back. I'm tryna make money like right now.

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This one is by Eli. It's called PTSD. Before that, we had Taylor YSL with Right Now, right here on Yarn FM. Live the music. It's the second and final hour of the show. Saturdays with you are always Saturdays are always short and sweet. We don't want to keep you here for too long because my name is VVA and you're listening to The Dropbox. And in this hour, I want to go over why are we allowing our STI rate to go this high every single year? Botswana tswa khakala with a very fierce fight against HIV and AIDS. Re khonne go hemantwa, but it seems like over the past 5 years, the STI rates amongst our youth aged 15 to 24 years have been exponentially rising. Why is this the case? Where are we getting it wrong? I'm asking this question because I know that you know very well that we're going outside and a lot of these cases are happening because of being outside. I read a story Den Kunasi had posted a couple of days ago, but it was this week. There's somebody who posted that they're turning 19 this year. And yet, a couple of years ago, she was seen in Sandton. And he was wondering to himself, because that was 4 years ago and you're turning 19 today, how are you in Sandton? Ghana 4 years ago, that means she was, 15 in Sandton, partying up a storm. How did she cross the border without parental approval? And who is there to monitor the situation? And around the people that she was with, and that is the conversation that we're having. Plus 2673911066. Where are we getting it wrong? How can we resolve this issue before we go back on the number one chart, before we become a statistics in the global scale? Next up, we have TKZ, a beautiful throwback with Shibobo, coming up back-to-back with Soul Kid B-Dub, featuring ROM with Mamati. 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

0: Silky BW featuring ROM with Mamati. Before that, we had TKZ coming through. It's 5:28 on Yarn FM. We continue with the conversation. I want us to unpack why the ASTI rate in young people are as high as they are. And I'm talking as young as 15 years are so prevalent. What's really going on? Where are we getting it wrong when it comes to prevention? Is there not enough education? Is there not enough conversation? I believe that there was a lot of information everywhere. We had all of this, these shows, the educate about, you know. I don't quite remember what they were called because I was so young. But there was just a lot of information, you know, repetitive information about the ABCs, about, you know, condomizing, even just scenarios of young girl comes to the city, she doesn't know anything, she's schooling in UB, and then things happened. I remember there was one that Marang Selolone acted in. I forgot what they were called, the dramas, but they were so good in scaring you into absorbing the knowledge that certain behaviors might lead you, might leave you headed for danger, basically. I have a comment that came in and it says, I think one of the problems in Botswana is that we still struggle to talk openly about sex, especially between parents and young people. You'll find a parent can talk to their child about school and everything else, but when it comes to sex, it's, and then it's the end of the conversation. I agree. It's a very uncomfortable topic for Mazadi to pick with that child. There's a lot of sex education in school because I do know that we have NGOs that go to an extent of doing outreaches in school. There are programs such as Dreams Through or Stepping Stones. They have life skill facilitators going into schools and bringing the girl child together, the boy child together, and having these different conversations about if you're sexually active, these are the things, the different, you know, tools that protect you from sexually transmitted infections. There's a lot of that. The problem is the uptake. And also the secondary layer that comes or vice versa. You know what I mean? Another issue is that in Botswana, our circles are actually very small. Show me, we've been saying in one room. You date someone and then you found out they've dated someone you know, and then before you know it, there's this whole network of people connected. So people really need to be more responsible about protection and that is very, very true. Our dating circle, our dating pool is very small. It is. Because you'll find that at least one in two people have dated each other in the room. And that just creates an interconnected web. Which means if one person is infected, all of us are. Isn't that scary? Because you know that this one dated your boy and then your boy dated this girl who you're now seeing now, but then she has eyes for this person who's dating your ex, and it's just an interconnected web of, you know, infection and just passing around of STIs. And it's like person special. The one thing that I'm always very, you know, scared of is you meet a person at the club and then the next thing like and yet there's this, you know, that orally, the STIs that are passed on orally. And it starts with something that's small. You may say that we're not doing anything at the back of the car at a venue, and that's not always the case. Sometimes it's just a simple kiss or sharing a straw or things like that that could lead you. But we are going to have an extended conversation about the different STIs that are there. So we get to the Dropbox at 2, between 2 and 6 p.m. Okay? Last comment says, I think we need to remove the shame around going for STI testing. Some young people are scared that someone will see them at the clinic and start talking. But honestly, testing should not be embarrassing. Knowing your status is taking responsibility. I like this comment because it sums up our conversation very well. You need to take responsibility for your life, because if you don't, who's going to do it for you? Your ability to be able to tell someone, yes, I want to do this, or no, I don't want to do this, tells you that the power is in your hands. Your life is in your hands. So you need to be very protective of that, very protective of your energy. While wrapping up this conversation, I want to say one major factor for us is inconsistent condom use alongside gaps in comprehensive sex education. There's a lot of stigma around testing and the perception among young people that STIs are not an immediate threat. You know, that is not the kind of mentality we need to have. Prevention is better than cure, and we need to bring back those dramas, those repetitive information about, you know, sexually transmitted diseases and HIV and AIDS alongside this looming pandemic at the NCDs. It's also something that needs to be spoken of a lot. Okay, coming up a little later, I'm going to give you a quick rundown of where you need to be in the city today and tomorrow. That's happening at 5:45, so make sure that you stay locked in. For now, I don't finna talk too much. Let's get back to the music.
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2: Are you ready?

0: Is the toast coming through with lights off? Ritumetse came in at the wrong time. You are the reason why what the Yarn FM presenters don't speak Setswana properly. What are you saying?
1: You know what the real issue is,
0: VBA? What is the real
1: issue? The problem issue? Is that you're a hater. Me, I flow and I glow with my purple hair and my sparkles. We're not about the whole hate.
0: Uka. We're not about the whole hater.
1: Don't you hate on me, my sister.
0: I'm not hating on you. I love it. I love your attempt every single time you speak to her. It's kind of cute.
1: But let me say, that's how you learn, you know? And if... You can't be a good student unless you are okay with failing, mm-hmm. unless you're okay with being wrong. Because when you're wrong and you make a mistake, that's an opportunity for you to learn.
0: Come on. So if someone
1: makes a mistake in front of you, kindly correct them in their Setswana. Don't clown them. You're going to discourage them.
0: It's not that you made a mistake. I know, I didn't.
1: You just clowned me because you're a hater. You keep your hateration and your holleration away from my dancery.
0: Oh my gosh. She is gone wild. But I love it so much. Listen, let's get into a quick rundown of what you guys can get up to this weekend. The Habarana Montu show is up and it's at Grand Palm. Laiti says he's going to be outside, you know, displaying his electric scooters. You want to find out more about it? Make sure that you make your way that side.
1: What's the English saying now, Bibi? What's the here?
0: Leave.
1: Khosareng.
0: Leave. Today, JMC. We're also at Bojanala Waterfront. Karen White is that side. Hensi is that side. Seretse and the natives are also that side. And it's happening... Yeah, I already said at Bojanala Waterfront tomorrow. Make sure that you are at the UB Marathon at 6 a.m. Okay, if you want to go out running, make sure that you got all your essentials prepped. BW Women's Race as well. The Diamond Jubilee Edition is happening at Havani Khaburna Resort and Casino. Make sure that you are that side running with them in the morning. Okay, check us one time with Way Up, ready to wrap up our show. Before I love and leave you in the capable hands of Ritumetse Universe.
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0: Let's check a last one time, bringing our hour to the close. The song is titled Way Up, right here on Yarona FM. My time with you, my chum, is finally up. This is how we're going to wrap up the show today. I hope that you got a nugget or two from the conversations that we had today, especially about protecting yourself. Let's just go back to the basics and practice the ABCs, A being for abstinence, B for being faithful, and C, especially C, is for condomizing, okay? Overall, you do not want to find yourself in the thick of it. We always say that prevention is better than cure. So please, let us make sure that we prevent before we actually need to, you know, be there for our cure, okay? Take the right precautions and make sure that you remind the next person as well. My name is VVA. You can follow me on the socials at The Real VVA _ on TikTok and Instagram, and VVA on Facebook. Just the letters VVA. Other than that, I hope you guys have yourself an incredible evening. Ritumet is coming through with that flow and glow all the way until 9 p.m. As for me, we'll link up again at 2 p.m. tomorrow until 6 p.m. for another edition of The Dropbox. Until then, please condomize. I'm already like a titty. Bye.
1: VVA. The mommy with the sauce. The mommy with the sauce.

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2: And of course, this evening on Point of Order, we are joined by, he's a historian, he's a former senior public servant. He's definitely one of the people that really, really writes about Botswana extensively, about our history, about where we come from, and someone who definitely has a broad understanding of the same. And of course, I'm talking about the one and the only Dr. Jeff Ramsey. When his death came, how was it announced? How was Botswana back then in terms of this? And of course, how did the nation react to losing its very first president?
3: I think there was shock. He was rushed to Britain, and of course he passed away. The announcement was made by Masiri, who at that point was acting president.
2: Yes.
3: But unlike what we have today in the Constitution, there was no automatic succession of the vice president. So initially there was a period of mourning, and then Parliament did meet. There was some back and forth about succession, but Masiri, of course, gained ultimately the unanimous support of his caucus and did become president. And I think that made it a lot easier because Masiri had been, you know, Soretse's right hand, and also had been key to guiding the country in terms of, you know, not just as vice president, but as minister of finance and development. He'd been pushing the 5-year national development plans.
2: Yeah.
3: So there was a great deal of continuity, which made it easier. But it wasn't an easy time, and it was even less easy because we did happen to go into drought, and we also had some challenges in the diamond market in 81, 82.
2: Yeah.
3: Now we're getting into a period I can remember, and I would say that, yes, the nation did remain calm, and, you know, Masiri and all the other people who'd worked with Soretse maintained the ship of state on a steady...
2: Yeah.
0: Order!
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3: Yeah.
2: Yeah.
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0: 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A space where young voices come together to connect, express, and be heard. 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And you're hanging out with your fave babe, Ritu Metsi, keeping you company all the way until 9 p.m., delivering the perfect blend of entertainment, education, and empowerment. And what's so special about this edition of Flow and Glow is that it's actually going to be the last one. Womp womp, bon sang, well, but you know what? We continue to flow and glow throughout life, man. The party doesn't stop if you are the party wherever you go in your life. So as that is, I'm going to play you some more beautiful music. And we're going to rock on for the last time on these airwaves, okay? So coming up next is Mello and Rorisan. I was wrong about that. It's Loli Racina, actually. And after that, it's going to be DJ Cupid and Amantle Brown on top of that. So please do enjoy this local music and enjoy Flow and Glow for the last time in your airwaves.
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0: A beautiful song right here, rocking your airwaves on Yarana FM. The time is exactly 6:28 and you are tuned into Flow and Glow with your fave babe, Ritu Metse. Now, in a few, we're going to jump into the 360 Rundown. And the 360 Rundown is when I let you know what's hot and what's popping in your world of hip-hop and pop culture, locally and internationally. I'm talking about event experiences, fashion drops, new music releases, and all that jazz. So today, we're going to be speaking about the first ever Spring Fest that happened at Maruapula. If you do want to hear more about that, I'm going to be telling you in a few minutes, but basically everyone showed up in their bright colors, you know, in honor of spring, despite how cold the weather was today. And everyone showed up in honor of Maruapula Scholarship Fund. It was a fundraiser specifically for that cause. All the ticket proceeds, all the money, literally everything goes specifically to that fund. So we'll talk about more in a little bit, but please do enjoy the music. Don't touch that dial because it's a Saturday night. We're supposed to be enjoying ourselves. I mean, yeah. Chadibe, Sefare,
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0: Energy by Ozzy F. Teddy and ATI. It's beautiful music and nothing less than this beautiful Saturday night. And you know, every time I hop on this mic, I tell you, when it's a Saturday night and you hear my voice, it's time to shake bunda and it's time to wind the waist. You're hanging out with your fave babe, Ritumetso, all the way until 9 p.m. And we're jumping into the 360 rundown. And this week, I told you we're talking about the Spring Fest. So the Spring Fest is an event that happened at Marwapula this evening and this afternoon. It was basically just food, music, and community impact that was the intention. What the real draw together, what really called people, it was the liquor. There was a beautiful wine tasting. They had some gorgeous cognacs as well. If that's your style, I'm not a brown liquor girly. I know my strengths, I know my weaknesses, but it really was for the older generation. It did say on the flyer, no under 21s, and the music really wasn't for us, but it was still nice. I mean, no one's gonna hate on Chaka Khan unless you just don't know the good tunes, right? Right? So the DJs that were playing today were Noah Played It, Frostbite, DJ Spins, and my fave also, King Louis from Unmuted 267. And I'm mentioning them because I was there on behalf of Unmuted 267. So the reason why this event was happening in the first place is to basically raise funds for Marwapula School's scholarship fund, okay? So every single year, they go around the country, literally go around the country, and they just see who are top performers and top achievers who are really under-resourced, who are really underprivileged, and they say, hey, dude, there's absolutely no reason why you shouldn't be in a good classroom with good teachers and good peers to push you. So that's what this fund is for. It's to ensure that those kids have an opportunity, because in Botswana, it's never been a kind of lack of talent or anything like that. It's been about lack of resources and lack of support. So they are striving to put an end to this. It was the first event of their Spring Fest, and they're going to be more coming in future. And these are the great causes that we need to be talking about. These are the ones that we need to support, because if you don't support your local artists, your local athletes, your local students, your local children, your local youth, if we don't rep us, then who's going to? Okay, anyway, that's enough talking. Let's get back to the music. It's a Saturday night. What I say? Shake bunda, wind the waist time. Let's do that. But you know what? I think DJ Levels and Priscilla K may have a different plan for us, but I'm sure Basho Vision and Vex 99 will kind of pick it up.
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3: 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Yabuya. And Ngwenu Inojisa Kose, ku John Mackenzie School, Mutoropo, Mu Francis Town. 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We are Nenem Givelo was the 12th of September for Family Fun Day. 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We are Nemo Shata, Muzana Mizano, Mujai Vanjimbo, Kose Nesuja. 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
1: The time is exactly 7 p.m. on the dot, and you know what that means. We're jumping into the second hour of Flow and Glow right here on Yarn FM. And I told you, this edition of Flow and Glow is extra special because not only is it the last one, but I have some amazing co-hosts, some amazing guest hosts in the studio with me. They go by the names of Bansy and Vizo View. Guys, thank you so much for agreeing to come and co-host Flow and Glow with me, the last edition as well. So thank you for making it so special for me. Thank you.
2: I didn't even know it was the last one. But
3: thank you for keeping the best for last.
2: Tango.
1: That's what it is, okay? So this whole hour, we're speaking strictly about hip-hop.
3: Our language, you understand.
1: So that is what we're talking about. But I want to ask you real quick, rapid-fire question. I mean, your answer must be 30 seconds and shorter, right?
3: Okay.
1: Your favorite memory of hip-hop.
3: My favorite memory of hip-hop?
1: Mm-hmm.
3: When Weezy got out of jail in 2012.
1: Okay.
3: Yes.
2: Legend on Data in the drop top video. It gets crazy.
1: Yeah. Okay. Yeah. No, that song is actually just

0: a piece of our history as Botswana. So you know what? Because you mentioned it, I'm gonna have to play it.
1: Classic.
0: Right about now, because I was telling them, the party doesn't stop as long as you are the party wherever you go.
1: Call the cops.
0: All right, so let's go.
2: What about you?
3: Flow and Glow.
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0: Vizo, that was your song, man. You gotta introduce that one, man. G.
1: That was Stagger Down Dada. It gets crazy with Zwai Bala. What an epic video. That was a classic video. First time seeing guys under the Mandela Bridge. There was a helicopter out there.
0: Yay.
1: There was too much stunting out there.
2: Yeah, no, guys were flexing. 23 years ago, imagine.
0: 23 years ago?
2: Yeah. Hold on, 2003.
0: The song video.
1: Were you even born? Yeah,
0: I wasn't
1: you?
0: Born.
2: They weren't even thinking about
0: not
2: you.
0: Not even a concept.
1: Oh, what a classic, bro.
0: Oh, my God. So we're in the studio with Band TVs of you and Ritu Mintsi. So we're in the Red Hot building and we're speaking about nothing but hip-hop for the next hour. And I cut Vizo off early and I didn't mean to. I'm sorry.
1: Yes.
0: But he asked me what my favorite memory of hip-hop is.
1: Mm.
0: And I'm going to say when I really intentionally started listening to hip-hop.
1: Mm-hmm.
0: And that was with the song Love of My Life by Erykah Badu, featuring
1: Okay.
0: So that was when I really started exploring it. I tapped into my NWA bag. I tapped into my Destiny's Child bag. Because let me tell you something about Beyonce, eh? That lady.
2: She be rapping.
0: She be rapping. Kim rap, rap, Beyonce knows, okay?
1: Mm.
0: But she is actually credited as the originator of rap singing, rapping. Mm. So, yes. That's when I really started getting into my cultural bag.
1: Yeah, that means you're like a chakra hand, you know, like
2: a chakra hip hop.
1: Yeah, come on, Erykah Badu.
0: The drama.
1: Most people get into hip hop listening to, what can I say? The Wheezy era.
2: Yeah.
1: The Lil Wayne era.
2: Rick Ross.
1: The snapping era. Rick Ross. But you went to soul.
0: Mm. That's my style. I like it.
2: Dope. Says a lot about you.
1: Mm. That's nice.
0: No. That's crazy. Okay. So, let me actually ask you, what are your favorite subgenres of hip-hop?
2: Well, I really love, like, the melody rap, the melody stuff, you know. That's why it even comes out in my music. My music is more of that, the harmonies
0: bouncy
2: and the bouncy and the melodic hip-hop. So, I really love the R&B-ish type of hip-hop.
0: Yeah, man,
1: I do like the melodic hip-hop as well. I also like, I don't know how to call this. I don't know what they call mixed type of rapping, that painful rap.
2: I think that's what it is.
1: Meek Mill?
2: Painful rap.
1: Nightmares, or Dreams to Nightmares?
2: Yeah.
0: Dreams to Nightmares,
1: That's my favorite.
2: Y'all thought I was finished?
0: Yeah.
1: And he tells you a crazy story. That's my type.
2: I think it's like motivational rap also, right?
1: Exactly, yeah.
0: Would you believe me if I said when I was a young girl in primary, I learned that song bar for bar?
1: You're joking.
0: The Meek Mill one. And then I would switch to the Tory Lanez chorus.
1: The rest was crazy.
0: Okay,
1: to the parking lot.
0: Let me actually play one of my favorite songs by you guys, since Venti was mentioning melodic rap, and I like that R&B also. That's my favorite type.
2: Yeah.
0: So
2: could never go wrong with that one.
0: Exactly.
2: It makes the people dance.
1: You guys must be Drake fans.
2: Yeah, I'm Drizzy. I'm Drizzy. That's the goats.
0: I don't know. I feel like he's just corny ever since everything's happened. It's just
2: you listen to a lot of internet stuff.
0: I listen to too much internet.
1: I keep telling Benti that these guys, that delusional. He lost the battle. He's good, but he lost.
0: He did lose the battle. Are you on Drake's team?
2: How did he lose the battle?
0: I didn't know this was still a quote.
2: How did he do that?
1: Drake is always going to be like an exceptional artist, you know what I mean? But that battle, he was taken down. He was off for like a few months.
2: And then came back with four albums. He's dropping another one now.
1: Okay, it was a year even.
0: It was so long. They flooded us with 100 songs. We didn't really hear three of them properly.
2: We bumped all of them. Myself.
0: Exactly.
2: And a whole lot of other people. Go look at the charts right now.
0: Okay. You know what? You guys just need to let me
2: go look at the charts.
1: I'm fans of both, but he lost that battle.
0: I agree.
1: And these guys need to understand that. Yes. I keep telling my friends, like, guys, come on.
2: I think, look, it will always be very subjective, guys.
0: Mm. Dululu is not the Sululu, okay? I think it was very objective. And K-Dot won that battle.
1: He's lucky the boogeyman is not a leader.
2: And look, no hate to Kendrick, you know what I mean? I'm also a fan of Kendrick. I love the stuff. I love early Kendrick, man. I love, swimming pools.
1: Yeah.
2: I love Section 80. Kendrick. Now when he comes coming with the talking about political, what? My man, we want to dance, dog.
0: Can I tell you, that's like the difference, though, because before, when I was growing up in this music, I was much younger than you, right? So when I first heard swimming pools, I thought, oh, they like to swim like I like to swim, you know? And then I grew up and I was like, oh, this song's about alcoholism.
2: Yeah.
0: You know, like, it's not play jokes, but, you know, just like outcast.
2: A shot
0: of
2: nigga, then you dive in it. That's why you do your backstrokes.
0: Why are you babysitting two or three shots? You know, that's me for the night. Like, I'm so good. What are we talking about? Babysitting? What are we talking about? Yeah, that was straight alcoholism. But let me actually ask you, Ne, and you might think I'm being spicy or just being adding drama for no reason or whatever, but since we brought up the Drake and Kendrick beef, if that were to occur in Botswana, who do you think could really bring
1: between
0: up that kind
1: who?
0: Of who would?
1: Well, we've had beefs, you know.
2: We've seen some interesting beefs.
1: We've had Ozzy and Drama Boy. We've had Ozzy and Sasa. Ozzy and Frost.
0: Wait, I think
2: it's always Ozzy and somebody.
1: Shout out.
2: No, because Ozzy also like understands the art of entertainment.
0: Mm-hmm.
2: Yeah, that guy understands showbiz. It's like wrestling, this thing.
0: Mm-hmm.
2: It's showbiz. And that's one thing that Ozzy understands, and I guess that's why his beefs are always more interesting than anything else. You know what I mean?
0: Yeah. I hear you.
1: So okay. we've had a couple, man. I don't know.
2: I like to see Ozzy in one take.
0: Okay. Well, that was just violent.
1: That's interesting. That's very interesting.
2: Yeah.
1: But I would like to see, like, I think they're from different eras. Maybe they're saying one take in KX. They're saying one take is always taking shots at KX. I don't know about
0: ages.
1: That. And that they're...
0: Around the same age as them, right?
2: Yeah. That's what I'm doing, sit on the Scar podcast.
1: So rather, let's start with them, then... Knock one down, then go up.
2: I've heard KX rap, right?
0: Mm. Yeah.
2: And it's like good music.
0: Mm-hmm.
2: He makes good rap music.
0: Mm-hmm.
2: And then I've heard one take rap. His raps are always more... They seem more like violent.
0: Yeah, they're different styles for sure.
2: Yeah. He's got more of the jabs. I've heard more jabs from his stuff than I have heard from KX.
1: Mm.
2: So I don't know how that would go.
1: Yeah, man. But if you put someone in a corner,
2: in the ring, there.
1: Yeah.
2: If you put someone,
1: I
2: in
1: bet
2: the ring,
1: everybody
2: man.
1: Thought Drake couldn't battle rap anybody.
2: True.
0: There's no convincing me that Drake sat down and wrote those 6 minute, 7 minute songs himself.
1: Nah, that's what,
0: with
1: guys,
0: his
1: come
0: own
1: on.
0: Pen.
2: You guys think this guy can rap?
0: I will never rate this guy.
1: Guys,
0: okay.
1: Drake,
0: no, don't get me wrong. He knows how to make a hit.
2: He
0: knows how to make a hit. Don't get me wrong. He's been on the charts for years and years, but.
1: You know Drake has written for your favorite as well. He's probably written for
0: He
1: Beyonce.
0: Has. He wrote for... a part of Heated by Beyonce, which is my favorite song.
1: So
0: I'm not going to deny for there's some talent there.
2: God,
0: but let's not act like everything that is there under Drake is his writing.
1: Remember what we talked about the last interview.
0: What are we talking about when you were defending the AI writers?
1: I was like, you know what? When an artist reaches a ceiling, right?
2: Yeah.
1: And he allows ghostwriters in. That's okay, because sometimes maybe you've reached your ceiling in terms of topics and whatever, so you want to introduce
0: but
1: another
0: Drake was
1: side
0: doing
1: of
0: that
1: one.
0: Back in 2010.
1: No way.
2: Because he's a professional artist. He's a professional artist.
0: Then,
1: how do you expect somebody to be running the game for more than a decade?
0: Yeah, I'm just
2: and
0: saying.
2: Not tap into
0: I'm just,
2: the ecosystem
0: can,
2: of, the,
0: if,
2: of the business of music. Look, kind of music is actually the it's actually a business, right?
0: Mm.
2: And it's a value chain of different departments, let's say, right? So there's the actual performer,
0: mm-hmm.
2: then there's the producer, then there are songwriters, then there are session artists, there are whatever. At Drake's level, he has to partake within the entire ecosystem.
0: I'm not saying there's anything wrong with him using songwriters, perhaps for his choruses, okay? Perhaps for those melodies that you're tuning. But when we're saying, I'm a rapper, I'm the hardest rapper, I'm the GOAT, and other people are writing your raps from the beginning of your career.
2: It's not from the beginning of his career. It's not from the beginning of his career.
0: Guys, you know, I think Bantata has just decided that...
2: No, I'm just speaking facts. You guys are scared of the truth.
1: Nah, why don't you just hate Drake, guy?
0: I don't hate him.
1: Hate him.
0: It's giving hateration?
1: It's giving hate.
0: Let me keep quiet.
2: Yep.
0: Okay. Well, let's just let the girl be her, okay? It's a Saturday night. What did I say? Shake, bunda, wind the waist.
2: Let's go.
0: That's what they say.
2: Hip-hop, baby.
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0: stress.
1: Gaizen, I'm having such a good time this Saturday night, but I'm also thinking about how it's like halfway through the last edition of Flow and Go.
2: Bittersweet
3: moment.
1: Just a little
3: you look
1: something.
3: Like you're about to cry, man.
1: Is that the truth? when they say men just laugh. Unprovoked.
3: Oh, you're just waiting to knock off.
2: Waiting for that 8:59.
1: Waiting for something else at home. Nothing but tears over here. I don't know what you're talking about.
3: But we appreciate you for holding hip hop down, man.
2: Yeah, man.
3: You know?
2: I mean, how many hip hop shows are there out there locally?
1: Thank you. Just a few.
2: Yeah, I see. So, hey man, y'all in the fan better make a plan.
3: Thank you for holding us down thus far.
1: I'm never gonna stop. You know what I was just saying? Like, if we don't represent our local artists and our local talents, then who's going to?
2: Exactly.
1: I'll never stop because that is my mission in life.
2: Shout out, and we wish you more blessings on that journey, dog.
1: Thank you. Thank you. Well, I mean, Mr. Bossman had unmuted 267. I mean, there was something about a Mercedes in the future for me.
2: Becoming.
1: New phone. So, you
3: who
1: know.
3: You, who are you talking to, Bushiri?
1: Hey, I'm talking to Ben T right here, and he's already agreed.
2: Nah, Bushiri told me that the Benzes are coming for you, so don't worry.
1: That's what I like to hear. So, we're jumping into our producer segment of the show, right? It's called Pro 3, right? And both of you, both Vizo and Ben T, you being your producer bags, right? And let's see, people don't necessarily know you as producers first, right? But even though, let's say, you may not have your fingers on FL Studio for every single song, you're still there when the producer's doing their work, right? You're still, hey, make it like this.
2: Technical.
1: You're still quaka. Yeah. You're still, and that is production to me, Tota. That makes you a producer.
2: It is,
1: because you have a vision in your head that only you can hear. You need to get it out there. You need to communicate that in some way. So that still makes you producers to me. So please tell us a little bit about your producing styles.
3: My producing style. I don't make beats, by the way. There's a difference. Like you said, there's a difference between production and making beats. I like arranging songs, you know. If there's a beat maker, then I'm in studio or I get a beat. I might arrange the song differently to how I was given the song, because there's always like a verse, a hook, or whatever. I can make the verse maybe a hook, then go to the... I can do whatever I want because I'm the one behind the screen going according to how I feel, you know? There's no formula to what I do. It's just like, if this sounds good here, I'm going to do it here. You know what I mean? If I want to add this, there. Or if I'm part of a song and I want to, and like, tell the producer or beat maker, okay, add a bit of this type of groove to this, do this, it'll make the song sick. I do that sometimes. But yeah, man. Basically, I'm an arrangement type of producer.
1: Okay, I want to ask. You know those, like, Red Bull Symphony things?
3: Yeah.
1: Right? Would you do one of those?
3: I think maybe 10 years before, I would have.
1: Okay.
3: You know what I mean?
1: Why not now?
3: I mean, I've been in the game for too long, man. I mean, I'm still trying to prove myself to y'all. The only thing I need to do is keep releasing good music, man. I think those type of platforms are for people who
2: No, I think she means the
1: One with like both Metro Booming.
3: I know you're talking about the freestyle.
2: No. 64 bars.
3: The
2: symphony.
3: I will.
1: I was like, yo. We're on different levels here.
3: No, I will definitely do that. Oh, the AKA.
1: The Metro Booming and the.
3: That's the next level. I'm thinking you're talking about the freestyle.
2: Yeah, the Red Bull.
3: 64 bars.
1: No.
3: Hey, you must be like.
1: No, I'm asking, can you be a composer? Hey, you think you can tap into that bag? Like, let's say there's a local film being made and they said, hey, we might want to hear a little bit of that checky stuff.
2: Yeah.
1: And they called you to score a film with the checky stuff. And they called you to score a film. Could you do that?
3: Definitely.
1: Mm-hmm.
3: Definitely.
1: Okay. Ben Teddy, your producer style.
2: I mean, it's honestly the same, like Vizo, right? And he's actually an engineer as well, you know, so he like mixes and masters tunes, so he's even more in that producer bag than I am. I'm really more of the I know who would sound good on this song.
1: Mm-hmm.
2: You know, match putting artists together. I'll say, okay, cool. If I have this singer here, and then maybe a Rockefeller verse for the second verse, and then I put Visa on the third, and I go to the first one, I'm good at that part.
1: So
2: the arrangement as well, and just putting the stuff together. But in terms of beat making, whenever most of the beats I've been jumping on lately have been just beats that have been sent to me.
1: Okay.
2: I've been in studio alone a lot in the past 3-4 years. I don't really do studio sessions where it's like a lot of us in one session.
1: Nothing gets done,
2: you know.
1: Session.
2: No, but it, I mean, it's also dope. Like, there's vibes that come off. You feed off people's energies. But I haven't done that in years. But when I used to do that, I would tell my producer, like, hey, when I sing out that, ping, ping, ping, you know? Mm-hmm. So, like, that's how I produce.
1: You know, I only realized this year, like, very recently, how intimate the relationship between the artist and the producer is.
2: Mm. Yeah, yeah, yeah.
1: I did not know.
2: Yeah, yeah, yeah. Batman and Robin.
0: Yep.
1: That's
0: once,
1: like,
0: once you have your go-to guy, I mean, you'll be making music with him for the longest, even though you might, like, make songs with other producers, you'll always go back. It's like, it reminds me of when I met Benti. Takunda was Benti's guy. We knew that, you know?
2: I mean, he's still my guy, man. Like, as much as like, we haven't really jumped onto tunes together in a minute, like, he's still my guy, you know? He sends me a lot of music, and he knows my sound and how to develop it and, you know, how to mature it.
1: Mm. So, like, Beyonce and The Dream, they've been working together since the 90s until now. It's still number one every year.
2: Once you find your poison, you must stick to it.
1: Yeah.
0: It's like right now I'm working a lot with Flex, but Rookie Gold was my producer. Rookie Gold gave me my smash hit.
2: Yeah.
0: You know what I mean? But I don't work with Rookie Gold.
2: Roll
0: right
2: up mine.
1: Hmm.
0: So.
1: Okay, yeah. So let's say top three producers each. Let me not be strict.
0: Okay.
2: Locally or worldwide?
1: Okay, let's do three locally, three worldwide.
0: Okay. Should I start? Locally, Flex the Ninja. We've got Obado. Definitely is in there. And I'm going to give it to Fella.
1: Okay.
2: That's Fella. Hardest working. Shout out to Fella. Mm.
1: Yeah.
2: For me, locally, I obviously have got to throw Takunda in there, like, default. And H-Man 3 is actually, like, tough. Because a lot of them that I really mess with, like...
0: Yeah, they're gay.
2: Okay, I'll give my three and give honorable mentions.
0: Yeah.
2: Takunda, right?
1: Oh, right.
2: Obado, definitely.
0: Yeah.
2: Jam.
0: Yeah.
1: He's here twiddling his thumbs.
2: Yeah, Bangu.
0: Yep.
2: Shout out to Bangu.
0: Yeah.
2: Honorable mention, F.A.T., Francois.
0: Mm-hmm.
2: Booty on the track, he's cold.
1: Yeah,
0: he's cold.
1: Yeah.
2: Sounds so sick, Westbrook.
0: Oh, he's cold.
2: Yes.
1: Can't forget that one.
2: He's cold.
0: He's cold.
2: Who else, bro?
0: Shea Beats, cold.
2: Shea Beats,
0: cold.
2: Shea Beats, also. There's a lot of the homies, man. There's a lot of the bros. Internationally, hey man, me, I love that melodic trap, right?
1: Yeah.
2: So Metro Boomin.
1: Okay.
2: For sure. Metro Boomin. Legacy. Pharrell.
0: Mm-hmm.
2: And then I'll say, because, hey man, 40 is hard because of Drizzy, man.
0: Yeah.
2: Yeah.
0: Why are you rolling your eyes at Pharrell?
1: I did not roll my eyes.
2: You rolled your eyes at Pharrell.
1: You're so spicy.
2: For real?
1: No.
0: Why are you rolling?
1: You know, I was not rolling my eyes. You know what I was doing?
0: Uh-huh.
1: You know in SpongeBob when he like thinks so hard he goes into his head and like goes through the files, the archives and all that stuff.
2: Yeah.
1: I was going through my Pharrell sex. I wanted to throw a fun fact at y'all.
0: Yeah.
1: In 2003, Pharrell produced 43% of the hits that were on radio.
2: Yep.
1: That's what I was thinking of.
0: I'm thinking like that.
2: And I love his style. You know, like when like he starts the song like the beat repeats like
1: that's his signature.
2: Yeah,
1: I
2: love that.
1: Okay, producers. Yeah.
0: What about you, actually? My co-hosting. Yeah, this is not
1: Mina. Okay, I have to say Fella.
0: Uh-huh.
1: I have to say Fella because should I just say it now?
0: Tell the world.
2: Yeah.
1: I should just
0: tell
1: now.
0: The world.
1: Okay. Well, your fave babe, Ritu Mete. multi-hyphenated artist, like Stella Zita likes to call them. Multi-talented.
0: Mega rap superstar.
1: I am going to start using the mic in a different way. I have always wanted to do this. And I'm getting into it for real. I've been working with these producers. I've been getting my start. But I make music now.
3: Nice.
1: I sing. I rap a little bit.
3: Oh, yeah.
1: I do a little bit of that. I'm not a rapper. Hey, hear me clearly. I am not a rapper.
3: I'm gonna be frank.
1: I'm a singer who raps sometimes. Yeah. Okay?
3: Okay.
1: And of course, the dancing's not going anywhere because I am a well-rounded performer.
3: So you're gonna incorporate everything into
1: everything.
2: And I feel like that's what's missing in the game, you know? Mm. There's only like, I think Bouncy's the only one that incorporates choreography to
3: the music.
1: Yeah. Performances that I like choreograph that, you know? Myself. Mm.
2: Hansi as well, you know what I mean? But on the hip-hop side of things, there's not really anybody. Wait, quick one. So when did you actually start making music, or when did you feel like you want to make music?
1: I've always felt the need to make music. I have always felt it in my chest, in my heart. That has always been my number one mandate in life. I've never been confused about it. It was just
2: Since
1: birth. Mm. I have never been confused about it. The thing is just that because it mattered to me so much, I cared about it so much, I was so shy about it. I was so nervous. I was scared to share that.
2: So what is it like? The shower singing?
1: It was the shower singing. It was the singing in my dorm room at boarding school, and then people were walking past and saying, "Girl, you're really good." All that stuff.
2: So you're singing other people's stuff?
1: Singing other people's stuff, yes. Okay. I did start writing a little bit when I was a kid, though. Mm. When I was a teenager, around 14, I started writing some songs. But I started making music properly this year. And I've been working with Fella on the Beat.
3: Nice.
1: I've been working with a couple other great producers. Mm-hmm. And I've been getting calls from producers like, "Yo, hop on this beat, hop on this beat, hop on this beat." So don't think I'm playing around this side.
3: Nah.
1: I'm coming for next, and I'm never going to get off that.
2: One advice I'd give you is that, like, practice makes perfect, right? So don't stop. Like, even if you're not going to release, like, songs, just keep making music. And stash them, you know what I mean? Keep practicing, put in those 10,000 hours so that your talent, because right now it's your talent, right?
1: Yeah.
2: And so that the talent turns into like a lifelong dangerous skill. You get me?
1: Yes.
2: Yeah.
1: I hear you.
3: And another thing, I want to mic.
2: Yeah, and welcome to Poverty.
1: But that's exactly what the degree is for, guys.
2: No, but if you move different like we do, you know what I mean?
3: You
2: land in the right spots.
1: Yeah, that's true.
3: So it's Fella?
1: It's Fella. Oh, you're putting me on the spot, ne?
3: It's two more.
1: I'm going to be working with Shay B.
2: Mm-hmm. I'm going to be working with. You said who's your top three?
1: Hey. Okay, Fella, top three.
2: Yeah.
1: Fella on the beat. I'm going to say, because he's so diverse in his music now, he went into hiding and came back with a different bag. I'm going to say Wings.
2: Okay, Wings. Wings,
1: yes.
2: Okay.
1: He started doing something completely different.
3: Mm.
1: You can hear three different Wings songs right now, and you'll wonder if that's the Wings on all three tracks. He sounds different, right? Fella, Wings, and do you count as one? I'm gonna make you the third, okay?
3: Yeah.
1: Little two, the joint, the mojo,
2: okay,
1: the
2: beat,
1: dynamic
2: duo. We're talking beat makers.
1: You know this being interviewed thing? Jeez. But I gotta get used to this part again.
2: Yeah.
1: Yeah, you're right, actually. Let me say, I like the way Stella Adzila makes her music. I align with that most. Stella Adzile.
3: Oh, Stella. You know where I met Stella?
1: Where'd you meet Stella?
3: I met Stella when we were doing a workshop with the guys from the U.S., right?
1: Yes.
3: The U.S. workshop. And she was a dancer. She wasn't the dancing.
1: She still be dancing?
3: She wasn't the dancing class, but she wasn't in like the where the rappers and the hip-hop people were. So when I saw her like on Instagram, she's rapping and dancing, I'm like, ah. What's going on here?
1: Mm-hmm.
3: So that's why I saw Stella. I remember, and she was there last week, right?
1: She was co-hosting with me.
3: Like, oh, Stella's just rapping and dancing. That's dope.
2: So she makes beats too.
1: She do be in her producing bag. She's learning. She is getting better, but I'm gonna say that I align most with hers. Exactly that.
3: Yeah.
1: Exactly that. So I'm gonna say her because she's a rapper on top of that, and we definitely need more of those honeys in the game, because I don't think I can name 10
2: right now.
1: But the ones that I can name are fire.
3: Definitely.
1: Let me just say Tuli T,
2: number one.
1: Tuli T, my fave, babe. I'm her number one fan. I hosted her listening session a couple weeks ago. Also hosted Stella Atila's watch party a couple weeks ago as well. So Tuli T, shout out Taurine, shout out RGIs, shout out Menzi Lechester, shout out Stella Atile, shout out Celebs, shout out literally all the honeys in the game who are the greatest PhD. Yes, shout out to that babe, she's cute as well. I love her music.
2: And then shout out to their godmother, RIP
1: Sasa Class.
2: Yeah.
1: Yes.
3: Man, no, I was listening to this TikTok is doing something where it's just showing like Botswana beefs and whatever. So I was listening to Sasa Class beef with Ozzy of Titty. I'm like,
2: she was going in.
3: Ah. I was like, come on.
1: She is never coming to play with anybody. Hey, never.
3: Mama Slay.
1: Yeah, no. Beautiful stuff, though. But, you know, actually, can I say something that may be controversial?
3: Okay.
1: I was having a conversation with VVA, the host of the Dropbox, earlier today, Ibile, like right before Flow and Glow. And she said that she feels like if there's someone who's really coming for that Queen of Hip Hop and VW title, because I guess Sasa has it right now. She's been having it for a while.
2: Yeah, this is hip hop.
1: But they said if there's someone who's really coming for it right now, who has really set the tone, get Tuli T.
2: Yeah, yeah.
1: And I actually cannot disagree with that at all. No, I support that.
3: The bar is like, she can rap, man. Like,
1: yes.
2: Even her demeanor.
3: You know?
1: And she started singing too. She's diversifying herself.
3: I think she can rap with like gents.
1: Yeah, for sure. Yeah. For sure.
2: Yeah.
1: I mean, she was on that Strata remix, Hippie Bambino, and she was the last verse, ate everybody up. There was one project, KX Legit, and I love both of them, and KX knows this, but it was 4 weeks of Legit.
3: She ate him on the song.
1: She was on the fourth song, bro. The fourth and final song, one verse, ate him up on the whole EP. The whole damn thing.
2: Nah, but shout out to Tweety. You know, the first time me and Vizo actually saw her, we knew it. We were at Perfect Noise. Yeah. Remember? Yeah. It was a Perfect Noise that we attended at, what was it? At nine.
3: At nine, yeah.
2: And we were just in the back there. You know, we were those unks in the back, just in the shadows, just watching. And then she came on. We're like, yo, who the hell with this? Like, even just dog, her aura.
1: Yeah.
2: When she jumped on stage, like before she jumped on, she's on the side, she looked very timid and shy. As soon as she held that mic,
1: disrespectful.
2: Brother, she went in. You know what I mean? So, yeah, I think she's got the potential to get on there, but she must understand that it's a lot of work and she got big shoes to fill. And it's hip hop, bro.
1: It's hip hop,
3: dog.
1: It's hip hop. It's competition from day one, TVH. But it doesn't
2: but she's got
1: have
2: no
1: to
2: competition.
1: Be...
2: In my opinion, right now, she doesn't have competition.
1: Okay.
2: Yeah.
1: Okay. I think she's number one right now. So I'm not.
2: But also Taurine. Taurine has teeth in the game.
1: You know what I love about Taurine?
3: She's gangsta.
1: She's gangsta. I mean, you can never mistake whose voice that is on the track. You know exactly who's speaking to you.
3: She's
1: I love that.
2: Yes. And she's been in the game, man. Like when I first came in, we used to record at Press Beat Studios, and that's where I met her like 8-9 years ago.
3: Taurine was also one of the people who were my students at this workshop and whatever. So I didn't know she was going in and edit like that, man. So it's dope to see, like...
2: Now you can see she's intentional right now.
1: She also had a listening session about a month ago.
3: Yeah. She did, and I missed it, eh?
2: Yeah, I was also bummed I missed it. Even I missed it.
3: Story.
1: She'll gotta do better.
3: And Tweety.
2: Yeah, same. Hey, Shikazi, you know, it gets busy. But we were there in spirit.
3: Always supporting the girls, man.
1: As you should, because, you know, there's nothing but talent here. What do I keep saying? We just need the resources. We just need the support. It's never been a thing about lack of talent.
2: Maybe we need to holler at Moti also to say, bring it this side also, boss.
1: At Moti.
2: Yeah.
1: No. You want to make everyone fall in love with us
2: the
1: this
2: side. The man opening all the schools in the country right now. He needs to come open a music school for us.
3: You know what I mean?
2: You know?
1: I think there's a misunderstanding here. Warinar.
3: Not Moti.
2: Not Moti.
1: Okay, now. Me, now you see me. I'm twisting.
2: That's how we know now you're not in touch with current affairs
1: you
2: in your
1: see,
2: own country.
1: You see, I'm twisting. Me, I immediately thought a witch doctor.
2: No. Just go on Facebook and you understand what I'm talking about.
3: The right doctor, not witch doctor.
1: Have you seen that video? It went viral a few years ago and it was someone basically like, if you love that person, Moloya. Loyantwe, korobela ya bereka, dirisa muthi.
0: That is wild, Joe.
1: Guys, don't do that. It's bad magic.
0: Cancel all the negative in it.
1: It's bad
2: Jesus
1: magic.
2: Jesus Christ got my back the whole way.
1: Yes, but hey, guys, the time is 7:46. I think we should jump into another song, maybe?
0: Yeah, we've been talking.
1: We have been talking.
2: Can we choose a song?
1: You can definitely choose a song. What song do you want?
2: Let's hear...
1: Give me something easy, something that she knows in the system or something.
2: Zeus Deuce, a.k.a. Do Me, That's What's Up.
0: Yes, what's up?
2: Classic BW hip-hop record. We got that?
1: Check that out for you.
2: Put them up in the air.
0: If you don't, we're canceling this show right now.
1: Yeah. This show is already canceled, Bizo. What you gonna do right now?
2: You're sending out an FBI.
1: What you gonna do? You gonna Zeus fire Deuce? Me?
2: That's what's up.
1: I'll be honest with you, ne? I don't have it.
0: You don't have it.
1: Oh my don't God. Have it. I can, after songs have been in the system for a while, they expire.
2: Okay, another local classic hip hop record.
0: There, okay, since we're on Zeus, you have Imagination?
1: Imagination should definitely be there.
0: Super Hot Skin.
1: Imagination.
2: Yeah, we grew up on that.
1: Should definitely be there. Yebo? Yebo, yebo?
0: Fire it
1: yebo,
0: up!
1: Yebo, yebo?
0: Fire
1: yebo, yebo?
2: Boing, boing, boing, boing, boing, boing,
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5: Ima.
6: All white and galpic.
5: Looking at you right now, man.
6: Turn up the dial quickly.
5: I could picture you in a million positions, man.
6: Let me see a gal.
5: Wish I could see something for real.
6: Give it to a gal.
5: But I leave it to the imagination.
6: Me no say you want
5: to. Now that it.

0: preto ou baque. 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
1: Hey, the party doesn't stop no matter where you are. If you are the life of the party, you
2: yes,
1: feel me?
2: Yes, yes.
3: Okay. I understand.
1: Okay. So we got 8 minutes left in our hour together. And I don't want it to end because I'm having so much fun.
3: Yeah, you have, man.
4: Yeah, man. Hip-hop, man.
3: Hip-hop will get you talking, right?
1: Hip-hop will do that.
3: There's actually a lot of there's a lot of listening sessions that have been happening since we talked about listening sessions.
4: Yeah.
3: At Tuli T, you have Taurine. Mm-hmm. Is it Taurine or Taurine?
4: Taurine.
3: We've had Twas.
1: Taurine.
4: Shout out to Twas. Yes.
3: Twas just did that thing. And everybody doesn't know Uncle X is actually like also kind of hip-hop, bro. Mm. He's the one who did this the last song on the Twas EP. Mm.
4: Shai Malume.
3: And I've heard some songs where Uncle X is actually rapping. And one of my friends once told me that they took a ride with Uncle X and he was just listening to like old school hip hop. Right.
1: Mm-hmm. Yeah,
4: okay. He also actually just had a listening session as well.
3: Yeah. So, okay, I thought there was not a lot of activity happening.
4: Trap Morpheus.
1: He just dropped. Emily dropped.
4: So
3: there is activity. The only problem is there's no like places to showcase the activity after that.
4: Yeah.
3: You know what I mean?
4: But shout out to platforms like Perfect Noise.
3: Shout out to them.
4: You know what I mean?
1: They just celebrated 8 years this past Sunday.
3: That's a long time.
1: That is a very long time.
4: Yeah.
1: But I actually want to ask, like, you mentioned what there aren't many platforms like this dedicated to hip-hop, like, for people to spotlight
3: man
1: themselves.
3: when we were popping 2016 17 18 19, we had Kosha.
4: Yeah,
3: we had events like Kosha nights.
4: Yeah,
3: hip-hop was alive.
4: Faded Fridays
3: was there, you know what I mean?
4: Dude had the dross upper level shaking.
3: It was like there was hip-hop was alive. Now it's like ish.
4: Then you guys won't understand, man. Like, guys, 10, 8, 9 years ago, it was lit.
1: Okay, so what's missing now? Why did it stop? What needs to happen for it to be revived?
3: I don't know, man. I always say COVID stopped a lot of things, man. Like, yeah. COVID stopped
4: the Amapiano rush.
3: You know? Amapiano came in full force. So people really don't want to book hip-hop artists like that because they feel like the return on investment won't be like, you know? Why book this guy if I can book...
1: the hip-hop swag that they all rocking.
4: Yeah, I mean, everybody's checky-fied, man.
3: But it's like whatever happens in SA trickles down here as well, man. Like,
4: yeah, exactly.
3: It's not like, when's the last time you had a star like Nasty C, Aries?
1: That's true.
3: You know what I mean?
4: But also in BW Hip Hop, when last did you have a star like Banty and Vizo?
1: Mm. That's true.
4: You know what I mean?
1: You know what? Let me say, it's the girlies who have been filling up that space.
4: Yeah.
3: Mm. True.
1: Yeah.
3: And man, we can't hate on the girlies. We gotta let her be.
4: Yeah, let her be.
1: Let her be.
4: Yeah, man. But to bring back, I think guys just need to put the music out. Mm. Put the music out. Just put the videos out. Because that's how it was back in the day. We never used to think about it. I mean, I'm a victim of that. I overthink the drops now. Or, you know, it's okay. Rollout plan. What are we going to do with this? What are we going to do with that? But I guess that's just what happens when you mature in the game. Right? But back then, we used to just jump in the studio. If the song is nice, tomorrow we're putting it out. You know what I mean? Quality control, quality nothing. We just go. And then the song catches.
3: Mix can even be bad. You listen, you're like, yeah, as long as it's jamming. Yeah,
4: for as long as Yaron FM is playing it, Kasbart is going to say something, you know?
1: Okay, then I have a question for you, all right?
3: Yeah.
1: So, let's say the Yaron FM, or listen to Yaron FM, let's say a brand, took a lot of interest in your careers, right? Especially when you were starting out in the music industry, right?
3: Definitely, yeah.
1: So, what would you say artists today need to do to revive the industry in a way that actually makes sense? What do the rollouts need to look like? What do the visuals need to look like? Give us the blueprint, give us the answer from people who are kind of packaged.
4: Look, I don't think there's a specific rule book to say this is what you need to do, what you need to do. But for as long as you're hitting all the key points, clean brand, clean visual, clean messaging, clear messaging of who you are and what you represent, yeah.
1: That actually makes sense. What do the rollouts need to look like? What do the visuals need to look like? Give us the blueprint, give us the answer from people who are kind of packaged.
4: Look, I don't think there's a specific rule book to say this is what you need to do, what you need to do. But for as long as you're hitting all the key points, clean brand, clean visual, clean messaging, clear messaging of who you are and what you represent. Yeah. Top, from the top of my mind.

0: You know what I mean? So I shouldn't be hard to get a sponsor if you got a clear brand. You always keep pushing out music. You're always pushing out videos.
1: And community. Build your community.
0: Exactly. So there's really no formula. Just do the right thing. Yeah.
1: Build your community, because also that's what the brands that are investing in you are kind of investing in. As much as they're buying into you, they're also buying into your audience and or your community. So if you don't have that, it's kind of like, okay, what's the ROI here? You know, I'm just tapping into your talented person. I'm just tapping into that. But what else? I also need to, you know, sell. I also need to break bread. I need to break bank as the brand.
2: I hear you from a business POV, but can I say from an artist POV, I feel like that's what's wrong with the music industry. Because, okay, I'm not defending record labels because they were predatory from the jump, right? But before, they used to package artists properly. They would give you singing lessons if your voice needed to just be a little better.
1: No, the game has changed now. They don't do that.
2: And they don't do none of that. You need to come with a million followers. You need to come with a few hits already. Yeah.
0: And you need to be putting out in a content era, bro. Like, you need to be taking out content like almost every day. People are very shook of 10 likes. And they'll be like, ish, if I post this, I'm going to get 10 likes. So why not post it? And like, it's like, kids these days are very mysterious. They like taking their pages off.
1: Yeah, is it a post?
0: 3 months later, scared for 10 likes. Yo, 10 likes, you've got 300, at least you have 300 people supporting you right now.
1: As a proof of concept.
0: Keep on posting. Those 10 likes are going to change, man. So I think it's just like mentality also. Just like, keep doing it.
1: Lock in, gents. It doesn't come easy. 10,000 hours is not a game. Put in those 10,000 hours. Practice. Practice makes perfect. Yeah.
2: These are some beautiful wise words. I would ask for your last words, but
1: and do research. Research.
2: Okay. But do you have any last words to share with us today on Flow and Glow? Remember, I'm in the studio with Ben T, and he's with you, and we'll go hosting.
0: Okay, this is the last of the Flow and Glow.
1: The Flow and the Glow.
0: We like to thank Flow and Glow for representing hip hop. Hip hop never dies.
1: Yeah,
0: hip hop.
1: BW hip hop.
0: And I hope Flow and Glow goes to another platform where we have you again representing hip hop. You know what I mean?
1: Yep.
0: Shout out to you and shout out to hip hop.
1: Yeah, man. Shout out to Flow and Glow. Shout out to, I call her R2. I know she hates it, but come on, there's a ring to it. I think your stage name should be R2.
0: What is your stage name?
2: I'm Ritumetsi, through and through. Guys.
1: Ritumetsi Universe.
2: Okay. Ritumetsi.
1: Ritumetsi.
2: Yes.
1: Okay, Ritumetsi. I was about to say R2. Okay, Ritumetsi. But, you know, as you grow as well, let's just advise, you need to be brandable as well, you know what I mean? So if I type Ritumetsi in Google, will I be able to find you alone? Or will I find other Ritumetsis?
2: You will find me. Those 10,000 hours, you will find me.
1: Nah, I know you're taking the notes. I know you're taking those notes. But yeah, man, shout out to you. We wish you blessings and growth. Shout out to Yaruna FM for supporting us from the very jump. You know, we wouldn't actually be here if it wasn't for Yaruna FM, and that's facts.
2: Okay, well, guys, thank you so much for pulling through tonight for Flow and Glow. Thank you for your kind words. And just like you said, I mean, I'm leaving Yaruna FM, but like, we continue to Flow and Glow wherever we are, right?
0: Yeah,
2: the work
0: episode
2: doesn't stop, right? Yeah. So just stay tuned and then we'll see what's happening after that. But please do hit us with your socials before you go.
1: Yeah, man, I am. It's your boy Ben T, BAN-T on Facebook if you're trying to look for me. But I don't really post much on Facebook, so I'm more active on the Insta and the TikToks. So catch me out there at TheBantastic1. Yeah.
0: You can find me at all platforms. It's Vizo View. If you're tired, just Google me.
1: Aura.
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1: The time is exactly 8:14. Welcome to the third and final hour of Flow and Glow. And I really do mean final hour in the most literal sense. This is the last edition of Flow and Glow that is going to bless the Yarona FM airwaves, that is going to bless the radio airwaves in J&J. And you know what? It really has been so fun. But the party doesn't stop for another 45 minutes, so let's just get back to the music because, I mean, I'm here until the music stops, and the music's never gonna stop, okay? So enjoy.
0: You're number one. 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

0: The time is exactly 8:28, and we're gonna be listening to some music right now. A few voice songs of my own, because it's the last edition of Flow and Glow. I mean, it's the last time you're gonna hear Ritumetse right here on Yaron FM. So why not listen to a few of my songs and not leave you with a little bit of my flavor? So yesterday, on the 4th of September, 2026, it was Beyoncé's birthday. It was Beyoncé Day. It was B-Day. And 20 years ago, she released her second studio album, her second solo studio album called B-Day. Now, yesterday, she released a deluxe version of the album. That's when it's like improved, upgraded. Maybe some new songs are added. And indeed, she added new songs. She added new vocals to old songs. There were new verses. It was just so delicious. And I love Beyoncé for this, because she has been feeding us well for the last few years. She has been dropping. She has been releasing. So let me play you one of my favorite songs that she officially released yesterday. It was leaked years ago, and I was being a bad fan. I listened to the leaked version, and because I feel like she's rich enough, it's okay. I'm not really hurting her pockets, but it's so good. I need to play it for you. When you think of Ritumetse, think of this music. When you see that girl coming, you better back up.
1: Ritumetse, firing up your Saturday night on your

back it up now. What I say about that song, when you see the girl coming back up, change your average chick back up. Oh, my girl Beyonce. When I say that this woman raised me, I mean it. I mean, I do love my mother and my father. They were very present to me, like, and all that good stuff, okay? But I hate Beyonce is really well.

0: The time is 8:43 on Yarone FM, and it's about that time for us to say bye-bye to each other for good. It has been quite the journey with Yarone FM. I mean, your fave babe has been hanging out with you not since just 6 p.m., but since 2022, I came in as a sports journalist. And I was working closely with Fox. I was working closely with Martin Fanny, shout out. He was also since left the station. And I had I've done so many shows. I've done Galaxy Sports Show on weekday. I've done Crunch Time. I've done The Culture. I have also been on Sunday Soccer Show. I have been hosting Flow and Glow for over a year now. And these are all just amazing opportunities that I've had to grow myself, my skill, my brand, my business. And I don't take that for granted. I am very grateful for that. I am grateful for the opportunities to grow and learn that I have been afforded in Yarone FM. And I won't say that I'm really like in tears over leaving or anything, because I mean, I'm young, I'm 22. I have a whole life to live ahead of me, and it's not like the work is gonna stop. You're gonna keep seeing me, you're gonna keep hearing this voice. Like, I hope it ought. So I will be leaving the Yarone FM airwaves, but I will not be leaving your side. And with that being said, I hope that you just continue to support your local artists, support your local athletes, support your youth. Because if we don't rep us, then who is going to? Literally, who will do it? Please stop this thing of only supporting people or wanting to be there for people after they've already won the medal, after they've already won the trophy, after they've already started getting some motion in the ocean. Please, if you see Hora, this person has talent and you can add, if you can help somebody in any way without hurting yourself or harming anybody else, then you should do that thing. In case you're wondering, this is your sign. Do that thing. I am closing so many chapters right now. I'm leaving Yarone FM. I'm stopping Flow and Glow, but we don't ever stop to Flow and Glow. Okay, that is a mindset that we carry throughout our lives, because we are always growing. We are always shimmering and being our best. You show up as your best version of yourself every single moment of every single day. 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Just open up your mind and open up your heart to divinity, to peace, to love, to health, and all that good stuff. And especially to hip-hop. 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And speaking of that, the last thing I'm going to leave with you is a real final announcement that I do make music. I am getting in the game. That's when I said, you're not going to stop hearing me on the airwaves. Like, yeah, it's not going to be like this. I'm not going to be hosting you anymore. But you're going to be hearing me sing. You're going to be hearing me rap. You're going to be seeing me all over your timelines, performing, getting those bookings and all that good stuff. And if you don't want to get in contact with me, you can. 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At Ritumetsi Universe on Instagram, TikTok, and Facebook. 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That is my email. +267 3911 066 is the Yarone FM line. If you want to hit them up with anything, want to get in more contact with me, that's fine. It's barely talk. But with that being said, I gotta say bye bye to you. As always, do not text and drive, do not drink and drive. Stay away from other people's people. Mind your business. Continue flowing, continue glowing, and live the life that you deserve. Coming up next, we're going to get into my faves song. It's Beyonce with Formation, because all my ladies are getting in formation, okay? Like I said, the grind doesn't stop. We continue to flow and to glow. Then after that, it's going to be Monato Kokai, because it's a Saturday night. The party does not stop. The party's actually just starting despite the weather. Then after that, it's I Do by Tuli T, as I promised to myself that I'm going to get in this music thing, okay? And I'm telling you, I do. I am committing myself to you, Morezi. And finally, Can't Pass the Torch, a song that debuted right here on my own slot. It was actually The Culture at the time, but now it's the flow. It's called Flow and Glow. It's Can't Pass the Torch by KX Legit and Tuli T. So please do enjoy these last few songs. They are my love notes to you. Continue flowing, continue glowing. Live the life that you deserve. And girl, get information.
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0: Y'all haters corny with that Illuminati mess. 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
2: Yeah, yeah. Hey, Wowji, Big Kush, aka Big Long Schlong. You know what I'm saying? Yeah.

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